0: Mark lately?
1: I haven't really talked to him, but he looks pretty down.
2: He looks pretty down.
0: Yeah, well, maybe we should cheer him up then.
1: What do you suppose we should do?
0: Well, does he like

0: Wow. Look at her.
1: I know.
0: Man, I've never seen Sharon look so bad before.
1: I did once before, but this is pretty bad.
0: Yeah, what do you think she got up to last night?

Wednesdays at 10 p.m. on HBS is when we open up the Retro Charts time machine. I'm Brian Wolfson. Let's head into the night together with a musical reflection of the charts from the last 45 years. 2 years, two top 20s every week, each replaying the songs in the same order as back in the day. The tracks that formed your personal mixtape to play on your ghetto blaster. I'll be back this Wednesday from 10 to count down your retro charts. It's the only chart that counts on HBS.

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Around 38% is used to treat patients with cancer and blood diseases. 24% is used for vital surgery. 15% is transfused to critically ill patients, and 2% helps save the lives of mothers, babies, and young children. 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

Hi there. Nice to meet you. I'm Lindsay, and yes, I'm an alcoholic, but I'm 3 years sober. I'm sober because I came to Alcoholics Anonymous, a safe space where I found understanding, support from people who know what it's like to have problems with alcohol. They've walked in my shoes and built a community that embraces hope and healing. They've got a solution that works, and I'm an example of that. How? Well, we go to meetings, not like the ones on the telly. It's about connecting, sharing our experiences and learning from one another. We talk about our struggles, our victories, and the tools we use to maintain our sobriety. It's so empowering. We get a sponsor, a person who's just a little further ahead of us in our recovery, and we go through the 12-step program of recovery. That's it. But it's not just about getting sober. It's about staying sober. When I came to Alcoholics Anonymous, I had my doubts, but 3 years on, a day at a time,

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Sobriety isn't just about quitting alcohol. It's about embracing a whole beautiful new way of living. If you're not sure, come and find out. 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You're not alone, and you're never alone once you come and join us. 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You just need to come, listen, and that's all you need to do to make a start. 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What have you got to lose? 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That call might just set you free. 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You're not alone. Maybe see you at a meeting soon.

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3: From the Sky News Centre at 4, Steve Clarke has stepped down as Scotland boss after their elimination from the World Cup. He's thanked fans and players for their support, but it was a disappointing tournament after they won just one game against Haiti. Meanwhile, England boss Thomas Tuchel insists his team will only benefit from getting through another tough World Cup game. It took them until the second half to break down Panama, with goals from Jude Bellingham and Harry Kane securing a 2-0 victory in New Jersey. The win means Tuchel's side progressed to the last 32 as group winners.
4: We managed to score two and create half chances and later in the match more chances. There is no problem if these matches feel tight, if these matches feel tough. It will help us in the next match.
3: England will now face Democratic Republic of the Congo in the next round. A car has crashed into pedestrians in West London. Five people were injured in Ealing Broadway yesterday afternoon. A 34-year-old man has been arrested on suspicion of dangerous driving and attempted murder. The US has carried out further strikes against Iranian targets in a second night of tit-for-tat reprisals. Military chiefs have accused Tehran of attacking a merchant vessel in the Strait of Hormuz yesterday. Meanwhile, Iran's Revolutionary Guard says it's launched ballistic missiles and drones at US bases in Kuwait and Bahrain. Our Middle East correspondent Adam Parsons is in Jerusalem and says a lot hinges on who controls the strait.
5: The threat level in the Strait of Hormuz has now been moved up to substantial. I think that's certainly something to watch. There are clearly growing anxieties that movement of ships through the strait, that could once again now be tightened.
3: Back to sport, and George Russell starts on pole for this afternoon's Austrian Grand Prix as he looks to reignite his F1 title challenge. He's joined by Ferrari's Charles Leclerc on the front row. That's the latest. I'm Ruth McKee.
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Andrew Luke Oldham, Laurie Johnson, George Martin, Herb Alpert, Percy Faith, Sands Orchestral, Tony Hatch and many others. I'm Tony Curry. I'll be with you every week on this station with The Lively Lounge. 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
2: From the Sky News Centre at 5, Steve Clarke has stepped down as Scotland boss after their elimination from the World Cup. He's thanked fans and players for their support, but it was a disappointing tournament with them winning just one game in the group stage. Our Scotland reporter Luke Shanley is at the Scotland camp in North Carolina.
3: After 81 games in charge and three major tournaments, the Scotland head coach has left his position. The World Cup ultimately was a disappointment for Scotland for the 13th time at a major tournament. The Scotland head coach is gone. He had just signed a new four-year deal before the tournament.
2: Meanwhile, England progressed to the knockout stages as Group L winners, thanks to a 2-0 win against Panama. The US has carried out further strikes against Iranian targets in a second night of tit-for-tat reprisals. Military chiefs have accused Tehran of attacking a merchant vessel in the Strait of Hormuz yesterday. A car has crashed into pedestrians in West London. Five people were injured in Ealing Broadway yesterday afternoon. A 34-year-old man has been arrested on suspicion of dangerous driving and attempted murder. The number of people killed in the two earthquakes in Venezuela has now risen to at least 1,430. Tens of thousands are still missing. America says it's sending additional military capabilities to help relief efforts. Elliot Abrams is Donald Trump's former representative to the country. He says they are well placed to help.
4: We have the military assets that can provide the flights that really are needed now because commercial aviation has broken down. So we have a lot of experience doing it all over the world. We are going to be trying to do it along with others in the neighbourhood, Mexico, Brazil, Colombia.
2: And England's cricketers will hope to take early wickets on the fourth day of the final test against New Zealand. The tourists resume on 120 for three in their second innings, which means they lead by 204 runs. That's the latest. I'm Ruth McKay.
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9: Whoa, whoa, whoa, let's get together.
10: Welcome to the programme where we get together with the music of well-known music artists. This time it's an American musical vocal group from Philadelphia, Pennsylvania, formed in 1971. Sister Sledge consisted of sisters Debbie, Joni, Kim and Kathy Sledge.
9: Whoa, whoa, whoa, let's get together.
10: Symbolising strong family values, the siblings achieved international success at the height of the disco era. In the early days, the group toured much of the east coast of America, including New York and New Jersey, and hometown Philadelphia. In 1973, they released Mama Never Told Me, which became a top 20 hit in the UK in 75.

0: Sledge were given vocal training by their grandmother, Viola Williams, a former soprano opera singer. Under Viola's guidance, they regularly sang at the family church, the William Temple Christian Methodist Church, until forming a band and performing at charity and political events throughout Philadelphia, aptly named Mrs. Williams' Grandchildren. A great name for a group, that, wasn't it? The sisters have said that their grandmother was one of their biggest musical influences, and here they are right now remembering her and when they were kids singing the song I Got Shoes at her church.
1: Our grandmother taught us correct breathing.
2: We listened
1: to... She taught us little operettas.
2: Yes.
3: Mm-hmm. Oh, yeah.
2: Plays. We listened
3: Jazz.
2: To... Yes. Hugh Masekela.
3: Caribbean.
2: James Brown.
3: Reggae.
2: Oh, my gosh.
1: Every James traditional, Brown. Traditional African spirituals.
2: Oh, yes. Absolutely.
3: Negro
2: Our first
3: spirituals.
2: Song, I Got Shoes. You know it? Remember it?
3: I got

0: Wow, that's so nice.
1: Gonna walk all over God's heaven.
2: Yeah.
3: Oh my gosh.
0: That was one of Grandma's favorites.
2: First time we sang that in a long time.
0: I know. Love we used to sing it in her church.
4: Sister Sledge enjoyed their first taste of success with the Patrick Grant and Gwen Guthrie single, Love Don't Go Through No Changes on Me. Quite a title, that one, released in 1974. The song was a big hit in Japan, and as a result, the girls were flown to the country to perform at the Tokyo Musical Festival, where they won the silver prize. The sisters also performed at the Zaire 74 concert in Africa alongside James Brown during the Rumble in the Jungle boxing event between the two world heavyweight champion George Foreman and the challenger Muhammad

1977, when Sister Sledge were at something of a crossroads in their careers, the future seemed a little uncertain for the group. But Atlantic Records connected them with producers Nile Rodgers and Bernard Edwards of the band Chic. And all that changed. After some initial challenges in working together, the breakthrough album We Are Family was recorded and released in February 3rd, 1979. Bernard and Nile, who produced the album for them, originally formulated all its songs with the group in mind, thinking that We Are Family would be the lead single. When Atlantic Records wanted a more disco style of song, they gave Sister Sledge a song which they had originally intended for their own group, Chic. It's called He's the Greatest Dancer.

0: We Are Family was the first song that Nile Rodgers and Bernard Edwards wrote for any act other than their own band. They offered the song to Atlantic Records, and although the record label initially declined, the track was released as a single from the Sister Sledge album of the same name, and it quickly began to gain radio play and club play. Now, Rodgers recalled that they came up with the We Are Family because of everything Atlantic president Jerry Greenberg said, and that gave them a picture of the sisters. You've got to remember, they'd never met the girls, and all the content in that record came from that one day with the president. Well, said he was fascinated and enthralled by the concept of people who love music and who could be nice girls in the midst of the whole disco era.
1: Hi, I'm Joni Sledge from Sister Sledge, and I just want to say hello. Just want to let you know that we love you, and we want you to come and embrace our music and our love.

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1: Let's hear from Debbie and Joni Sledge of Sister Sledge now, as they discuss meeting and working with Niall Rogers and Bernard Edwards of the Chic organisation, the genius team who wrote and produced We Are Family and The Greatest Dancer, and also Lost in Music.
2: The first time that we met Niall, who was with Bernard, and that was the first time we were introduced to a production team called Chic.
3: We went into this room, like a boardroom, just like we're in now. And I remember thinking, being a little bit intimidated, because we were really young and very new to the whole music industry.
2: These two guys, first of all, were great friends. They worked well with each other. They had a great deal of respect for each other. And I could tell that these were very talented people. They're music people. They're lost in music.
3: They seemed like big brothers, extremely cocky. I remember Bernard was way more cockier than Niall. Niall was friendlier. He had a warm smile. I think he's one of the baddest guitar players in the world. He has a rhythm that comes from his soul.
2: What I'll say about Niall is he has the ability to focus and keep the creative juices going by keeping the atmosphere light.
3: Positive.
2: Positive. That's the right
3: Niall,
2: word.
3: Niall, yeah.
2: Positive.
3: They definitely put their signature on us, which I thought was, you know, incredible for our careers. I did say to myself, wow, I wonder what they can do. Those words are infamous now. They did a great job, and we're very blessed that we had a chance to meet with them and work with them.
1: Lost in Music was one of the group's biggest hits. The song reached number one on the US Hot Dance Club Play Charts. Also reached the UK Top 20 in three separate decades, would you believe? The original version in 1979, a special Niall Rogers mix remix in 1984, and also in 1993, which was the Sure Is Pure remix. Here we are now to sing.

Throughout the early days, Sister Sledge were influenced by the likes of Ike and Nina Turner, The Supremes, Melba Moore, Sly and the Family Stone, Aretha Franklin, and LaBelle. Thinking of You is a song released as a single by Sister Sledge in 1984 that became a hit in the UK. It was originally recorded for the 1979 album We Are Family. Written and produced by Niall Rogers and Bernard Edwards, and like many Sister Sledge hits, it was built on the rhythmic foundations of the famous guitar and bass.

the years, Joni and her sisters collected several number one hits and over 100 awards and commendations, including Billboard Artist of the Year, Tokyo Music Festival Silver Award, 2 Grammy nominations, Record of the Year, and Best R&B Duo or Group. And their anthem, We Are Family, won the Grammy for Song of the Year. In 1980, Sister Sledge released the album called Love Somebody Today. Like 1979's highly successful We Are Family, it was both written and produced by Nile Rodgers and Bernard Edwards, and includes 3 singles, Reach Your Peak, Let's Go on Vacation, and this one, Got to Love Somebody.

The sheer love of music made Joni Sledge travel extensively, dedicating time to the exploration and study of the world's musical influence. She worked with some of the most brilliant musicians of her time and developed as a prolific songwriter, producer and entertainer. Enthused by African rhythms, jazz, classical, Spanish guitar and R&B, Joni created a unique sound heralded as alternative soul, and her music has been described as passionate, beautiful, profound, intense, full of life. American Girls is a 1981 album by Sister Sledge, which was a departure from the chic sound and doesn't feature production by Nile Rodgers or Bernard Edwards. Instead, Narada Michael Walden was the main producer for the project. Four singles were released from the album. Next Time You'll Know, If You Really Want Me, He's Just a Runaway, and of course, All American Girls.

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2: I'd like to see you reach that sunny day.
3: Johnny, what can I say? Johnny. There is only one.
4: One of her favorite artists is Seal. And she really believes the words, you'll never get by unless you are a little crazy.
3: That's Joni. Joni likes to put tamari sauce and soy sauce in guacamole. I can't take it. She puts it in eggs. She puts it in everything.
4: She dislikes disorder, although she actually erupts everything that's around her. Causes disorder.
3: In all honesty, she's brilliant. Joni is brilliant. I don't even know that Joni knows how brilliant she is.
4: I think crazy is going for your dreams. Going for when everything looks like impossible. Forget that word.
3: We're talking about someone who I competed with all my life as a kid in school. Because it was always a matter of, Joni, I would come home with a 98, Joni would have, oh, I have 100.
4: She's the one with the ideas. She is the one with the plan.
3: The sky's the limit with her, and I like that about her too, because I can bring an idea to her that's pretty out there, and she will be the one that will say, you know, well, let's try to figure that one out. I think we can do that.
4: She has a love for what she's doing. She has a passion about what she's doing. And she has a passion about doing it well.
3: Joni has creativity we haven't even scratched the surface with her abilities. She's an excellent songwriter, an excellent producer, an excellent arranger. She is just brilliant.
4: She loves anything with a good rhythm. She loves good music. No, it doesn't matter what kind it is.
3: She's always been able to hear and see more and also know what's coming. And I think it's because she's got that pulse within. I think that gift has been given to her.
4: She loves songs that have meaning to them, words that have meaning.
3: That's how Joni is with music. It's not just music. It has to tell a story, and it has to be a movement and take you somewhere.
4: She's very creative, so she's written a lot of beautiful music herself.
3: Joni wrote a song called Cry for Soweto. That song is a masterpiece. Joni's in her glory on stage. She is exactly where she was created to be. And performing with her on stage, you see it and you feel it. She was born to perform.
4: She loves interacting with great musicians. We have great musicians, and she just loves it. She blossoms and she shines.
3: But it's more than just performing because she wants to be seen. She wants to give. Joni is a pure giver.
4: I had a dream. I had to tell you the dream. And this is what happened. And we ought to do this.
3: She's always been that way. And always wanted to go not one extra mile, but 100 extra miles to make sure that the show

0: She likes to get out on the street. She's always trying to get me to go out with her, and she calls me a deadbeat sometimes.
1: I can remember even in our early days when we traveled on the road, we didn't go to bed. She and I, we felt like, look, if we're going to be in Paris, why should we go to sleep? Let's get up, let's go see what's going on, and we'd be up all night long.
0: I enjoy Joni because she's full of life. She has a zest for life.
1: She's still that way, and I love that about her.
2: Nothing is impossible, nothing whatsoever.
3: Debbie and Kim reflecting on their sister Joni Sledge, who died of natural causes at her home in Phoenix, Arizona, on Friday, March the 10th, 2017. Joni was 60 years of age.

My Guy is a 1964 hit single recorded by Mary Wells for the Motown label, written and produced by Smokey Robinson of the Miracles. The song is a woman's dedication to the goodness of her man, hence the lyrics, "There's not a man today who could take me away from my guy." Sister Sledge remade My Guy for the 1982 self-produced album called The Sisters. Kathy Sledge, the group's usual lead singer, recalled that she had very little input into the album, but did push for My Guy to be issued as the lead single.

1989, Kathy left the group to pursue a solo career, and Debbie, Joni and Kim continued to perform as Sister Sledge. But back in 1982, the group recorded a version of the song All the Man I Need as a duet with the singer David Simmons on the Sister Sledge album The Sisters. Their version failed to make a large impact on the Billboard Hot 100, but it did reach moderate success on the Hot R&B Singles chart. You may remember that Whitney Houston, of course, had a number one chart hit with this song in 1991. Right now, let's listen to Sister Sledge as they sing All the Man That I Need.

0: Tim Sledge, who was an ordained minister, took some time out from the group and Joni and Debbie continued to tour. Then in 2015, Kim rejoined and all three sisters performed at a large-scale charity benefit in London for Save the Children, and then were invited to perform for Pope Francis along with Aretha Franklin and Andre Bocelli at the World Festival of Families in Philadelphia. The performance was covered by the world's media and went viral due to crowds of nuns in the audience dancing to We Are Family. Debbie, Joni and Kim soon after launched the concept of nothing is greater than love. And here are their comments and thoughts in November 2015.
1: We are all family, bound by our affinity for love. Nothing is greater than love. It heals all wounds, inspires all dreams, reciprocates itself infinitely. Our faith in the power of God's love has been the backbone of our journey. We grew up in Philadelphia, and what a phenomenal blessing it's been to travel all over the world and perform. We've met so many diverse people. Kaleidoscope of God's imagination. What we have found is that in every human, there's the propensity and need for love. The ability to receive love is just as important as the blessing of giving love. Both are art in motion. We are in perpetual awe that God has used our group, Sister Sledge, to carry the universal message of family. Our song, We Are Family, has become a worldwide mantra. It has become a bond that connects us as one people and a gift that we have the privilege to share. How humbling. Oh yes, we are truly all family.
0: Well, I do hope you've enjoyed the music of Sister Sledge and that you'll join me, Norman Ross, next time. Finally, a single released from the album When the Boys Meet the Girls. The song was written by Denise Rich under the pseudonym of Joy Denny after dreaming while on a flight from the United States to Switzerland. Seems that the song was written about Frank Sinatra, who was the subject of her dreams at the time.

0: 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So your care is their business. Find out more online.
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2: From the Sky News Centre at 6, Steve Clarke has stepped down as Scotland boss after their World Cup exit. He's thanked fans and players for their support after winning just one game against Haiti. England boss Thomas Tuchel insists his team will only benefit from getting through another tough fixture. It took them until the second half to break down Panama. Goals from Jude Bellingham and Harry Kane secured a 2-0 victory in New Jersey. Tuchel's side progressed to the last 32 as group winners.
3: We managed to score two and create half chances and later in the match more chances. There is no problem if these matches feel tight, if these matches feel tough. It will help us in the next match.
2: England will face the Democratic Republic of the Congo next. The fragile truce between Iran and the US looks increasingly strained after further tit-for-tat reprisals. For the second night in a row, the US has launched a series of strikes on Iranian targets. A 34-year-old man's been arrested on suspicion of dangerous driving and attempted murder after a car was driven into pedestrians on a West London high street. Five people were injured yesterday in Ealing Broadway. Hundreds of foreign rescuers are in Venezuela searching for survivors of two huge earthquakes. Wednesday's back-to-back tremors are known to have killed more than 1,400 people and injured 3,000 others. Don Bennett, an English teacher in the South American country, has lost his home.
4: I've not quite calmed down yet. If I keep myself busy, trying to help out in any way, I kind of feel okay and like I have a purpose, but when that stops, it's fairly traumatising, very confusing and surreal as well.
2: Back to sport, and George Russell starts on pole for this afternoon's Austrian Grand Prix as he looks to reignite his Formula One title challenge. He's joined by Ferrari's Charles Leclerc on the front row. And we'll start to see temperatures drop after record-breaking heat this week. A Met Office amber warning for heat finishes at 9 o'clock this morning. The alert covers large parts of eastern and southeastern England. That's the latest from the Sky News Centre. I'm Bev Rimmer.
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6: 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And on the programme today I'm going to be taking an A to Z look at the letter D with performances by artists including Billy Piper, Right Said Fred, Meatloaf, 5 Seconds of Summer, Dido, and Manfred Mann. And if that wasn't enough, throughout the programme there'll also be the chance for you to exercise your grey matter with the A to Z of Pop Trivia Challenge. But more about that later. Anyway, all you have to do for the next hour is to just settle back, relax, and stay tuned to us here on your favourite station for the A to Z of Pop. To get us away to the very best possible start on the show today from 1980, this will be the Detroit Spinners and Cupid, I've Loved You for a Long Time.

0: That there will be Billie Piper from the year 2000, and a big number one for her, Day and Night. The Detroit Spinners kicked us off in fine style with a medley of Cupid / I've Loved You for a Long Time.
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0: It's true to say. Yes, it is the A to Z of Pop Trivia Challenge, and throughout the show I'll be giving you a few clues to one of the songs I'll be playing later on. So here goes with your first clue then. I'm looking for a number one hit that begins with D today. All right, a British group with an enigmatic and flamboyant lead singer had this in the charts for 18 weeks as their debut single in 1982. All right, it's a tune that begins with D, a number one hit for a British group with an enigmatic and flamboyant lead singer. Who is that? What's the tune? Now, don't worry too much if you didn't get the answer from that clue, as there'd be another couple later on in the programme.
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0: Time now to move back to 1989 here on your favourite station. This'll be Dollar and their version of I Wanna Hold Your Hand.

David Van Day and Therese Bazaar, aka Dollar. I Wanna Hold Your Hand, a number 9 hit from 1979. Well, if you've just tuned in our way, it's the A to Z of Pop with me, Richard Smith, brought to you in association with Specsavers Opticians. And on the show today, we're looking at song titles and artists that all begin with the same letter of the alphabet. And as well as trying to get the answer to today's trivia challenge, the object of our attentions today is the letter D. So please do stay with us right here on your favourite station as we explore some more from the files of the A to Z of Pop, stopping now at 1968 with Julie Driscoll, Brian Auger and the Trinity. And This Wheel's on Fire.

0: Julie Driscoll, Brian Auger and the Trinity from 1968. With a Bob Dylan written, This Wheel's on Fire. Just here fooling around with Jocelyn Brown doing the background vocals. Richard and Fred Fairbrass, and that's not easy to say with a mouthful of teeth like mine. Right Said Fred, 1991, do you remember them? Let's just not go there, eh?
1: The A to Z of Pop Trivia Challenge with Richard Smith.
0: Okay, so have you got the answer to today's trivia challenge yet? No? Well, here's your second clue to a song I'll be playing later on in the show. Now, as I said earlier, I'm looking for a number one song that begins with D today. Taken from the album Kissing to Be Clever, the performance of the song I'm after, On Top of the Pops, sent it straight to the top spot the following week. That happened quite a lot, didn't it? Appeared on Top of the Pops, and then the following week they were at number one. So what is it? What's the tune? Who's the group? Kissing to Be Clever, that's the album it came from. Got to number one in 1982. Here's another clue for you in about 10 minutes, so still plenty of time for you to get the answer on today's Trivia Challenge.
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0: Shall we move on? I think we ought to. DNCE. Joe Jonas, Jack Lawless, Cole Whittle and Gin Ju Lee had this in the charts in 2016.

0: See, you mentioned cake and everybody's ears prick up and they all turn round thinking, oh, somebody brought some cake in. No, is the answer to that. 2016 remembered there with a number 4 hit from DNCE and Cake by the Ocean. Fantastic. Well, as you've probably gathered so far, you're tuned in to the A to Z of Punk with me, Richard Smith. It's a look at the songs and the stars from the 60s to today that begin with the same letter of the alphabet. As today we're looking at titles and artists beginning with the letter D. You see, DNCE, that's how it works. And coming up in the second half of the show, more hits and memories for you, just like this.
1: It's Richard Smith and the A to Z of Pop.

0: on your favourite station. It's Richard Smith and the A to Z of Pop.
1: Now that sounds all right to me. What do you think? I thought so as well. Anyway, as well as all that, there's the final clue and the answer to today's trivia challenge. So not too much longer to wait and see if you've worked it all out yet. So please do stay with us for the next 30 minutes or so right here on your favourite station for much more from the files of the A to Z of Pop. Earplugs in, everybody. This'll be Meatloaf and Cher. I said you got to put your earplugs in. That's it. Yeah, it's loud.

0: was 1981 for Meatloaf, accompanied by Cher and Dead Ringer for Love.
1: Dead Ringer.
0: Just here, a number 7 hit for Barry Blue in 1973. Do You Wanna Dance? Question mark. It's all right, Bazza. I'll take a bit of a rain check on that one. Okay, here we go.
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0: It's your final clue on today's trivia challenge then, and our featured D song today sold almost 1 million copies in America alone, and one of its writers, whose real name is George O'Dowd, said that it was about his previous relationships and not just the one he was in at the time with the group's drummer, John Moss. Oh, sort of giving it away there a little bit, I think. Song beginning with D from 1982. George O'Dowd was the lead singer. He wasn't known by that name, though. Have you got it yet? Well, I hope you have, but if not, there's not too much longer to wait until I'll be revealing the subject of today's Trivia Challenge.
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3: Drums, please!
0: I didn't think it was going to start, then. Jeff Towns, better known as DJ Jazzy Jeff, and Will Smith, better known as The Fresh Prince in 1991, regaling us with a tale about summertime.

0: You see what I did there? 1991 for Summertime. 2014 for Australian rock band 5 Seconds of Summer. Luke Hemmings, Michael Clifford, Callum Hood and Ashton Irwin are 5 Seconds of Summer. And Don't Stop. Alright, then I won't.
1: The A to Z of Pop Trivia Challenge with Richard Smith.
0: Alright, now throughout the show I've been giving you a few clues to a song I'm just about to play. So here were those clues. It's a number one hit that begins with D. From a British group with an enigmatic and flamboyant lead singer, have this in the charts for 18 weeks as their debut single in 1982. Taken from the LP Kissing to be Clever, if I can say it, the performance of the song I'm after on Top of the Pop sent it straight to the top spot the following week. Now, our featured D song today sold almost 1 million copies in America alone, and one of its writers, whose real name is George O'Dowd, said that it was about his previous relationships and not just the one he was in at the time with the group's drummer, John Moss. So, armed with all that information, you may have got to the answer, which is Culture Club and Do You Really Want to Hurt Me?
1: The A to Z of Pop Trivia Challenge.
0: All right, well, unfortunately, there's no prizes for getting it right, I'm afraid, so you just have to make do with the satisfaction of knowing that you were right. Ladies and gentlemen, the subject of today's Trivia Challenge.

subject of today's trivia challenge from 1982, Culture Club, Boy George, George O'Dowd, and Do You Really Want to Hurt Me? Well, if you've just tuned our way, it's the A to Z of Pop with me, Richard Smith, brought to you in association with Specsavers Opticians. And on the show today, we're looking at song titles and artists that all begin with the same letter of the alphabet, the letter D. So please do stay with us right here on your favourite wireless station for more from the files of the A to Z of Pop. Continuing now, the tune from 2003 for Dido. Number 2 hit for her called White Flag.

0: That's a jolly tune, isn't it? Stephanie DeSykes from 1974, born with a smile on my face. It's unusual, most of the time they all come out crying, don't they? It was Dido before that. And that white flag, and there we are. That almost concludes our look at the letter D for today.
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0: That sounds like a plan to me, and I'm going to do that as soon as I get home. Anyway, this edition of the programme was brought to you in association with Specsavers Opticians, and I really do hope that you've enjoyed the last hour rediscovering all those hits and memories. Until the next time then, this is Richard Smith saying thanks very much for your company today on the programme, and it's on to my final tune for this time around, and we're going to finish with a big tune from 1964, a big number one for the Manfreds, and it's that one. Yes, that sing-along one. Thanks for listening, I'll see you later. Take care. Ta-ra!
2: There she was.

The Tramps Disco Inferno kicks us off for another hour of music with me, Gordon Boyle. What is the theme, I hear you ask?

As the crazy world of Arthur Brown described, the theme is fire. For the next hour, music and lyrics appropriate to a rather hot theme, and Elvis Presley now believes he's causing temperatures to rise.

Very late in the Elvis songbook, his last big hit in the US, held off number one by Chuck Berry's Ding-a-Ling. It was, of course, Burning Love. And coming up now, The Bangles from 1988, a song that's partly a tribute to the man we just heard. I'll tell you why after we hear Eternal Flame.

influenced by a tour of Elvis Presley's gravesite at Graceland. There's a box there with an eternal flame, and that was in part what led to the song being written, You Never Know, You May Need to Know That One Day. Tom Jones now teams up with the Cardigans to re-release a Talking Heads classic.

From the album Reload, Tom Jones and the Cardigans, Burning Down the House. And one it'd be a shame not to include, given the theme, asking someone to light their fire, here's the Doors.

somewhat embarrassingly performed by Will Young on The X Factor, The Doors, Light My Fire. And next, something biblical, David Foster with the patron saint of sailors.

0: explain what I meant, the patron saint of sailors is Saint Elmo. Saint Elmo's fire is apparently a natural warning to sailors of an impending lightning strike, which is actually a good omen. Although they better make sure they have a fire extinguisher nearby, just in case it turns into Johnny Cash's Ring of Fire.
1: Love is a burning thing, and it makes

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1: A track that has had, until now, over 1.2 million digital downloads. It really has lasted the test of time, no doubt, for a variety of reasons, some of which I'll not mention. Johnny Cash with Ring of Fire. 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The time we'll aim to make your heart glow is every evening between 8 and 10 p.m.

Jerry Lee Lewis with his only number one single, Great Balls of Fire. Billy Joel is coming up now. The song, We Didn't Start the Fire, but I have something for you to pick out, so listen very carefully. The song uses 100 rapid-fire news events that happened from 1949 until 1989, the year the song was released. One of the lines in the song is as follows. Lebanon, Charles de Gaulle, California, what? Is it A, football, B, softball, C, baseball, or D, basketball? So once again, Billy Joel's We Didn't Start the Fire. One of the lines in the song is as follows. Lebanon, Charles de Gaulle, California, what? Is it A, football, B, softball, C, baseball, or D, basketball? Listen to the track and find out if you can pick out the correct answer.

0: We didn't start the fire absolutely magnificent. Before that, I asked you a question relating to it. The lyric was Lebanon, Charles de Gaulle, and well done if you picked out the answer, California, baseball. Now, we set fire to the rain, it seems impossible, until Adele gives her explanation.
1: I'll

From the album 21, Adele, Fire to the Rain. And now, a tradition on this programme, we visit the movies. And a question for you on a Bond theme this time around. A View to a Kill was which number in the Bond series of films? The answer is coming up after we hear from Duran Duran.

A View to a Kill again. If you took in the lyrics, it was obvious why that was included. But I can also tell you that that was number 11 in the sequence of Bond movies. Something now that I'll bet you didn't know was a take that cover version, the original Now by Dan Hartman.

Made famous in the movie Watership Down, Art Garfunkel, Bright Eyes. Before that, Relight My Fire without the aid of Lulu. On that occasion, the artist was Dan Hartman. Going with the theme all the way until September, here's Earth, Wind & Fire.

one of the biggest commercial and critical successes of the band, Earth, Wind and Fire, September. And sadly, that brings us to the end of the programme. I hope you've managed to stand the heat. Before this hour of music burns down in flames, I'll leave you with a girl on fire. Her name is Alicia Keys. Until next time, from me, Gordon Boyle, take care and bye for now. She's just-

0: started things off there with a bit of Tina. That was the best. Hello, it's Lauren. Welcome back to another week of the Repeat Prescription. I hope you're all feeling good today. As always, it's brilliant to be back, isn't it, Breesh?
1: Yes, it is.
0: And if this is the Saturday night edition, then as always, thanks to Mike for his programme, Rock and Roll Saturday. It's a brilliant programme full of lots of golden oldies. So if you're a golden oldie lover like me, you'll love that one. And I hope you're looking forward to the next couple of hours. Got some great stuff coming up, including quite a lot of dedications. I'll get round to those actually very soon, only a few more minutes to go. But first of all, we have some T-Rex with a song written by frontman Mark Boland, and it was their second chart topper. I don't know T-Rex very well, but I'm assuming their first chart topper was I Love to Boogie, which is a brilliant song. This is T-Rex with Get It On.

0: We've got a double play now from Westlife. The first one is a song that was originally released in 2001 by Norwegian-Irish band The Secret Garden, but it didn't really gain popularity until 2003 when singer Josh Groban covered it for his second studio album, Closer. But it's the Westlife version of this we know, isn't it, Bree?
1: Yes, it is.
0: Probably, I think, released in about 2005. This is You Raise Me Up.

Well, our next Westlife track is a request from Ashley. Ashley, I know you're looking forward to going to Aberdeen to see them in September. I'm sure you'll have a great time. And this one that you've picked from them is, I think it's actually one of my favourite Westlife songs. We go back to the late 90s with this one. This is If I Let You Go.

Well, the next one is from Abba. And Ashley, I hope you and your mum enjoy this one as well, because I know you were just recently at the Mamma Mia party in London and it sounds like you had a fantastic time. So you could definitely dance to this one. This is Gimme Gimme Gimme, recorded in August 1979 to promote their European and North American tour of that year. And it was also released on ABBA's Greatest Hits Volume 2 album as a brand new track.

We have some Laura Branigan next. This is Gloria, a song that was certified platinum by the RIAA. And the original song was actually recorded in Italian by another singer whose name, unfortunately, I don't think I really could pronounce, but it was translated with the new English lyrics by Jonathan King.

Something now for all you classical music lovers out there. This is Johann Strauss on the beautiful Blue Danube, a song that was, it's actually a waltz that was composed in about 1866. I think it was for the Vienna Men Singing Society. It was first performed on the 15th of February 1867 and has become one of the most popular pieces of music in the classical music repertoire.

Next, we have Kate Rusty with her version of Wild Mountain Time, a song that was originally recorded in 1957 by Francis McPeak, and it is actually a Scottish and Irish folk song. Francis McPeak was a Belfast musician who adapted the lyrics.

Well, that was a nice, relaxing one. We now really pick them back up now with another one for Ashley. Ashley, you've requested a really good dancing one. It'll be a good party one, especially for the Saturday night listeners. So get dancing, everyone, to a really feel-good song from the Black Eyed Peas. This is I Got a Feeling.

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2: Well, the next one is a request from my mum. Mum, you requested Sealed with a Kiss, and the version that we found is from Jason Donovan. So really hope you enjoy this nice one.

Now another one you will enjoy, Mum, from Rod Stewart. This was for his recorded for his first album that he did in North America rather than in the UK, Atlantic Crossing. This was recorded between April and June in 1975 at Muscle Shoals Sound Studios with Tom Dowd producing. And this is the song from that album, Sailing.

We have Stevie Wonder now on the programme. This is Superstition, a song that he performed for Motown in 1972 when he was 22 years old. This got to number one on a couple of US charts and was his first number one single since Fingertips in 1963. I think I'm always shocked to remember him going as far back as that. It was when he was about 13 he had Fingertips. I keep forgetting that. But this is Superstition. Keep dancing, everyone.

0: Well, I think we're only a few minutes off the end of the first hour of the programme, and time's actually gone rather quickly, hasn't it, Bree?
1: It has rather.
0: Yeah, but we've got plenty more coming up, so hopefully you'll be able to stay with us. Starting off now with another request from Ashley. This one is her favourite band, Coldplay, and I must give a shout out to Jean and Bernadette as well. Hope you're both enjoying the music. Bernadette, I know you like a bit of Coldplay too, and Jean, you'll have enjoyed ABBA as well, so yeah, very good, very much. Hope you're enjoying it. This one from Coldplay for you, Ashley, is Paradise.

We have a real sing-along now one, I think, from The Temptations, a song that got to the top of the US pop charts in March 1965 after a Christmas 1964 release, making it their first number one single, This Is My Girl.

Good one now from Fleetwood Mac. This is You Make Loving Fun, a song that was a concert staple for the group and was performed in every tour involving Christine McVie from 1976 to 1997, a year before her departure from the band and her retirement from touring.

Now a song that David Bowie wrote with singer Iggy Pop. It started off as a piece called Borderline that they came up with together one night in France, but it was changed into China Girl. It was originally released on Iggy Pop's debut solo album The Idiot in May 1977, but actually initially failed to chart. So I don't know whether or not Iggy Pop is on this version with David Bowie, but let's give it a play and find out what it's like. This is China Girl.

Next, we have one from the Eagles with Take It Easy, written by Jack Brown and band member Glenn Frey. And it was released as the debut, as lead single from their debut self-titled album. Here's Take It Easy. You're listening to The Repeat Prescription, just what the doctor ordered.

From 1972, that was the Eagles. Now we have an R&B song from Luther Vandross, a song that was originally recorded in the 70s by Heatwave. It was recorded in 1976, but Luther Vandross a bit later than that. This is Always and Forever.

we're definitely enjoying our tracks from the 70s today. Now another one my mum has requested, which I think is very country slash pop. This is Dr. Hook from 1976, A Little Bit More.

0: Doctor Hook a little bit more. A song that I knew first when covered by the group 911 in the late 90s. Though, Breeze, you said they were a group who mainly covered older tracks.
1: I think I've heard something about that, yes.
0: Yeah, I'd really only... may have heard a couple more by them, but no, a little bit more. It's really one of the only ones I know from them. Now we have one from UB40 that I've not heard before. This is called Hide Your Ground. I didn't even... I realise that was, Hyder was a proper word. But anyway, this song was released in May 1993 in the majority of countries worldwide.

Now we have one from the Four Tops. This is I'm in a Different World. I think that this was their final song that they recorded for the Tamla label before leaving the label due to royalty disputes with Motown. I think we're going back to the 80s for this one. Here we go.

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2: Well, rather unbelievably, I think I've only got about 25 minutes left on the programme, but obviously that's still time to get quite a few more in for you, starting off with going back to the late 60s with Neil Diamond, a song that he recorded at American Sound Studios in Memphis, Tennessee. This is Sweet Caroline.

got a country music double play coming up next. And don't forget, if you're like me and you love a bit of country and western, then tune in to HBS Tuesday nights from 5 to 7. Bill Black's here with his classic country show. He's got some really great stuff on there. He can even go as far back as the 40s, so that's really well worth a listen. Anyway, our country music double play starts off with one from Patsy Cline that's very popular here on HBS. This is Crazy.

0: Our second country song there was John Denver. That was Take Me Home Country Roads. Now we've got a song from Queen. So Bree, seeing as you're such a huge Queen fan, would you like to introduce this song for us?
1: Oh, yes, please. That'd be great. This is a Queen song released in the 1970s. This is the fantastic We Will Rock You.

0: Well, that was Queen, We Will Rock You. And I know, sorry, I know I've probably talked about this before, but Breege, isn't it incredible that until the guitar bit comes in, there's actually no instruments?
1: Well, I know, it is rather, isn't it?
0: I didn't realise that for a long time, but it's just people clapping and stomping. Yeah, really good. Now I have another one that I'd say, this is again pop slash country, although to be fair, I probably have thought more of this particular song as more pop. I remember it being on one of the Now CDs years ago. This is Shania Twain with Don't Be Stupid.

We hear from Neil Diamond again, this time Forever in Blue Jeans, released by Columbia in February 1979. And Neil Diamond said about this song, it means the little things are really the important things. And yeah, you'll really get that when you listen to the lyrics. This had featured on his album You Don't Bring Me Flowers the previous year, Forever in Blue Jeans.

0: I'm afraid that's nearly all we've got time for on this week's Repeat Prescription, but thank you so much for tuning in. It's been brilliant to have your company, hasn't it, Bree?
1: Yes, it has.
0: And I'll hope to see you back again same time next week, where I'll play some more great music. Make sure you stay tuned into HBS. And I'll leave you now with us the first jazz song to sell a million copies. This is Dave Berbeck, Take 5. Take care. See you next week. Bye.
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the early 90s. Edwyn Collins, 1994 to be precise. A song called A Girl Like You. Starting off on the weekend today with Steve Earle from a track from The Wire and a song called Feel Alright. Very good day for me, Mike Marwick. Welcome to On the Weekend. 2 hours of a whole mix of music coming up to 7.5 minutes after, no, 6.5 minutes after the hour of 10 o'clock on this Sunday morning. I'm with you all the way till 12 noon. Lots of great stuff coming your way, including tracks from John Mayer, Eric Clapton. We also have got David Wilcox. We've got the Cranberries. We have got Nancy Sinatra, I tell you. And according to Clint Black, summer's coming.

course, appropriate to the weather of the last few days. The Common Linnets and a song called Calm After the Storm. And Clint Black before that, Clint Black, a track from One Emotion album which came out many years ago back in the early 90s, and the song called Summer's Coming.

You probably got the message by now. I'm done. Ain't gonna work at Maggie's farm no more. Recorded live at Budokan. In fact, it's from CD, one of the two CD set that came out from that. Bob Dylan at Budokan. How about Travelling Wilburys next? This is Rifled from 1988.

from Traveling Wilburys Volume 1, which came out back in 1988. Traveling Wilburys and Rattled. Love to hear the contribution of Roy Orbison there doing the sort of gargling, but twice he does it in the middle of that song. Excellent stuff. Now then, I've got an album on the turntable. Cost me £1 in a second-hand shop quite some time ago. Not in the best condition, but still pretty good. I thought it was worth 8 plates. And mono, too. Comes from Manfred Mann, and it's called Manfred Mann Hits, or Man-Made Hits, rather, to get it completely and utterly right. This is I'm Your Kingpin.

remember them? You'll find that on a CD called 3 Minutes of Fame, Volume 3. The song called Couldn't Get It Right. And before that, well, we played a somewhat scratched album, cost a pound. Hasn't been looked after the way it deserves to be looked after. It was Manfred Mann, of course, and the track called I'm Your Kingpin. And then something less scratchy, Fleetwood Mac.

beautiful, isn't it? That's Sharon Shannon and the song called Blackbird, and Fleetwood Mac before that, and the one called Say You Love Me. Now then, here's a singer who played quite a few times since Christmas when I got an album for a copy of his album for my Christmas present for my son. A good choice of music too. His name is Coulter Wall. He's a Canadian singer. He's in his early 30s now, and he's got a great voice. Sounds like 20 years older than he actually is. This is a track taken from an album called Songs of the Plains. It's a track called Saskatchewan in 1881.

songs for the weekend, eh? John Mayer, Love on the Weekend. And Coulter Woe before that. The guy from Canada in his early 30s. Sounds like he's in his early 60s. What a fantastic voice he's got. Song called Songs, taken from the album Songs from the Plains, and the song called Saskatchewan in 1881. I hope you're listening to all the lyrics to that, because they're kind of complicated. I will play them again next week. Another track, I came across a second one, which I thought, really must play that one. Now then, let's go back to the turntable, shall we?

0: nothing like a bit of flying, isn't it?
1: Tom Petty and the Heartbreakers, Learning to Fly. Before that, From the Turntable, an album which is wearing remarkably well considering how often it gets played, Blondie. The album was called Parallel Lines and the song we played was called Picture This. Now then, a couple of songs back to back, starting off with Eric Clapton and Tom Petty. I thought you'd get a little bit more of Tom Petty. A song called I Got the Same Old Blues, followed by the Moody Blues.

is a song that always goes down well with the listeners, especially out in Spain. Sam Cooke and the song called Bring It On Home to Me. And before that, it was the Moody Blues, Had to Fold It Up. Bit of a change of a lineup of songs there. I thought we'd shuffle them around a little bit. So we shall save the Eric Clapton for later in the programme, hour number two. I thought that would be good. Now then, here's a group, or duo, I should say, who haven't played before in the programme, as far as I know, The Head and the Heart.

goes everywhere. From Copenhagen to Million Haze and Beijing down in Jackson Square.

master of stringing together some interesting words and making them into great songs, some fabulous rhyming bits in there, Maseratis and sunglasses and things. John Prine, of course, from Fair and Square, and the song called Cheese by Everything, and The Head and the Heart before that. On the Weekend, welcome to hour number two of On the Weekend. It's with you through until 12 noon. We have got a lot of good stuff to pack into hour number two, including this one from Seals and Crofts.

promise you some nice soothing, relaxing songs in the mix today. Definitely have them. The Chi-Lites, remember them from the early 70s? Oh Girl, lovely song. And Seals and Crofts, one really sort of appropriate to summer breeze days. The song called Summer Breeze. Now then, next I have to thank Claire for drawing my attention to this artist. Declan O'Rourke drew my attention to the album called Since Kiabram. I think it's pronounced Kiabram or Kiabram. Kiabram. I'll probably get it wrong no matter what I say. Anyway, some good songs on it, including this one called Birds of a Feather.

0: early songs from Rab Noakes. The song called The Goodnight Loving Trail, and a song which I first heard being sung by a member of Ayr Folk Club called Dewey Bell, who did a pretty good version of it on a trip up to Argyll when he sang in the Whistlefield Inn on Loch Eck. Saw that song being sung, first time I'd ever heard of Rab Noakes, I think, and loved the song. Now then, songs which I meant to play a couple of weeks ago were featuring tracks from Jennifer Warham's album called Famous Blue Raincoat, which was the songs of Leonard Cohen, and the one I forgot to play was this one.
1: The attentat betrifft die in Berlin den Anschlag auf die deutsch-arabische Gesellschaft verübt haben, ist die Polizei einen Schritt weiter gekommen.

played that song, somebody got in touch straight away and said, what was the title of that song? I missed it. So I'll say it slowly this time. David Wilcox, and the song's called The Eye of the Hurricane. I'm singing about the hurricane bike, of course. Great song, too. There are two David Wilcoxes, so if you're searching, there are a lot of songs by, I think, the Rocky American one, and I think he is the one we played as the Canadian, much quieter one. Eye of a Hurricane is the title. Singer is David Wilcox. On the weekend, what did we play before that? We played a track by a lady called Jennifer Warnes, her version of Leonard Cohen's song called First We Take Manhattan. Now, a song which I haven't played for a long, long time, but I used to have an 8-track in the car. I used to play it non-stop. It's this one from Nancy Sinatra.

Paul Simon. Slip Sliding Away. And Nancy Sinatra before that from a greatest hits album called, a track called So Long Babe. And the interesting thing was, I used to have an 8-track in the car. It disappeared. I've got no idea where it went. It was a great album. Such a great album that got played all the time. The old 8-track used to go clunk, trip, clunk, click between every sort of second track, going back and forward, the way these things worked. I think they're rather better than cassettes, but that's just a personal preference. Now then, songs I really like include this one from the Cranberries.

absolutely one of my best favourite songs. Let your love fly. Does that make sense? Like, I don't think it does. You know what I mean, though? The Bellamy Brothers from the late 70s, I suppose it was. It might have been 76. I think it was 76. My dad bought the album, not the single. It was just such a good-sounding single. Let Your Love Flow by the Bellamy Brothers. And the Cranberries before that, and the album version of a song called Dream. Now then, what's happening next year? Let's have some Four Tops, shall we? Here's a classic song from 1964.

a superb combination of voices and production skills. Mark Knopfler and Van Morrison together. And the song called Irish Heart, preceded by the Four Tops and Baby, I Need Your Loving from 1964. Couple of songs still to squeeze into the programme. Let's start off with this one from a group called Hollow Coves.

Great instruments in that one too, love it. Mary Black, and from the album called Babes in the Wood, a song called Still Believing. And before that, Red Hollow Coves and On the Open Road. That's about it from On the Weekend. Hope you have enjoyed the last couple of hours. Thoroughly enjoyed myself here. Just a couple of songs we're hoping to squeeze in. I'm going to have to get rid of one of these. But I did promise you a track from Eric Clapton and Tom Petty. I thought I'd save it till the end. In the meantime, if you want to get in touch during the week, email address for the programme is MikeOnTheWeekend, all one word, MikeOnTheWeekend@gmail.com. Facebook page is On the Weekend with Mike Marwick. And as I say, we shall be back, same station, same time next week. In the meantime, have a great week. Leave you with Eric Clapton and Tom Petty from the album called The Breeze, an appreciation of J.J. Cale, and the song called Rock and Roll Records.

tune. Jim McLeod and the band with the John Worth Jig says it's time for more of the Sounds of Scotland with Andy Mack. Getting the show underway with Blue Lagoon and Isla.

Oh, boogaloogin, and Isle of the Slugs Bunnet CD kicks off this week's edition of the Sounds of Scotland show with a great summer song. You're in tune with the Tarnlin, bringing music and smiles across the miles. Hopefully you're going to stick with me for the next 2 hours. For the very best in Chuchter tunes, get the dancing underway. Bert Shorthouse and the Glen Lomond Band with Earl's Reel. Off we go!

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2: Well, thanks very much, but sadly they're no longer with us, Tom and Jack, but their music lives on.

Okay, Tom and Jack Alexander singing all about the Inverary Inn, and it's a great place. It's not that wee, it's actually quite big. The Inverary Inn sits right there at the head of Loch Fyne, just across from the harbour there. They got the Vital Spark, that's the puffer for Parahandy and crew used to be. Inverary has a famous pipe band called Inverary and District Pipe Band, so here's a tune from them. It's Boba Fett or Kiernan McAllister's down.

0: great sound of Summer for the Inverary and the Strike Pipe Band, recorded live at the 2013 World Pipe Band Championships. Well, summer is here and it's time to dip into Andy's archives. Now a goodie for an oldie but a goodie from Alistair Gillis. Take the boat over to Skye. Well, you can take the bridge now.
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It's Dancing Time with the Loam and Kayleigh Band with a 5 set.

0: Okay, there's plenty more where that came from.
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sound of Shehalion, and where the leaving meets the colliding. These guys are the resident house band at Gillian's, which is the oldest pub in Inverness. We got now a Calman's on the way here in the fishing day.

Ian McCallman and the boys and the fishing days. Oh, give me the music, Dylan, here on the Sounds of Scotland in the summer edition. Here's Runrig and the Wedding.

St. Rodrigue and a wedding taking us way back in time. Well, there's nothing to beat a bit of rain. We need a bit of rain during the summertime just to keep the grass nice and green. Well, it's up to Lerwick we go to hear for Sheila Henderson and Dancing in the Rain. This is off the Waiting for Venus CD here on the Sounds of Scotland show.

Sheila Henderson all the way from Lerwick and Dancing in the Rain. Well, it never rains in the summer. It's only liquid sunshine. It's Dancing Time with James Coots, and he's got his dance band with Ian Powery's Farewell to Ochterarder.

0: Andy Mack.
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3: 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You'll cop your whack with Andy Mack. He's the boy that's got the crack.
5: And there's the boys that's got the songs. Here's an oldie bit of goodie for the Gabs. Johnny Cope.

And Johnny Cope, I haven't played that one for a while here on the show, dug that one out. Andy's Archives, that's an LA Gabs one. We've got Shona Donaldson, Anna Massey and Hamish Napier on the way, a great trio with My Bonnie Sailor Boy.

My Bonnie Sailor Boy from Shona Donaldson and a Massey and Hamish Napier. Hamish here, of course, does all these train songs. Well, skip the shit on the way. Oh, keeping the music dirling here on the Sounds of Scotland show, and still we run.

skipping the shine, still wearing. Come on, tell me you weren't tapping your feet along with that one. I certainly was here in the studio. Well, if you were tapping your feet along with that one, you might be singing along with the next one from the Ballochmyle Ceilidh Band. A wee bit of a country number. It's Old Flames Can't Hold a Candle to You.

Kenny Cummings and the Ballachmyle Kaylee Band. Ah, a great country song. Come on, I know you were singing along with that one. It's Dancing Time, the Orwell Kaylee Band, with John Ewan's Dancing Fingers.

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2: From the Sky News Centre at 1, there are glimmers of hope in Venezuela, where a baby and an 11-year-old boy have been pulled from rubble alive 4 days after devastating earthquakes. More than 50,000 people are still missing. This woman's among the survivors and is coming to terms with what happened.
3: I shouted, "Run, run, the building is falling down." When I turned, I took 2 steps, the ceiling fell down and the rush of air blew me out.
2: 11 people have reportedly died in a plane crash in northeastern France. It's thought the passengers were en route to a baptism. Meanwhile, a helicopter crash in eastern Saudi Arabia has killed 14. There's delight and despair for the home nations at the World Cup. England have topped their group and now head to the knockout stages thanks to a 2-0 win over Panama last night. But Scotland are going home, with head coach Steve Clarke having resigned. The government's hinted its upcoming defence investment plan will take lessons from Ukraine and apply them here, especially including on drones. It follows reports they would be prioritised over traditional combat vehicles. Ministers have insisted the long-awaited plan will commit billions of pounds. Shadow Housing Secretary Sir James Cleverly says it has to be a significant amount.
4: An extra billion is a drop in the ocean. We know, because the Chief of the Defence Staff has told us, that UK Defence is facing something in the region of a £28 billion funding shortfall. £1 billion extra is not enough.
2: Meanwhile, his Labour counterpart insists the public doesn't want a general election. Housing Minister Steve Reid says they just want the government to move forward on its plans. Andy Burnham, who won the Makerfield by-election to return to Parliament, could be announced as Prime Minister within weeks. Sport, and Venus Williams says she's excited to be playing alongside her sister at Wimbledon, which starts tomorrow. The 5-time singles champions teaming up with Serena for the doubles. That's the latest from the Sky News Centre. I'm Bev Rimmer.
5: Andy Mack.
6: Hi, this is Isla Grant. You're listening to The Sounds of Scotland with Andy Mack, bringing you music and smiles across the miles.
7: Well, thanks very much, Isla, all the way from the bonnie borders of Scotland. Well, this next song I have lined up from Isla Grant is called When an Accordion Started to Play. Now, I asked Isla how she wrote this song, and she said, well, her and Al were dancing, and I think it was a village hall or a church hall somewhere in the borders. Al proposed to her just as the accordion started to play. Thankfully, she accepted, and Al and Isla were a great pair for many, many years. Sadly, Al passed away back in 2024 on the 9th of July.

Grand and accordion started to play in Island. I'll had many happy years together. As I said, he passed away on 9th of July 2024. He was an amazing entertainer. He was a Jim Reeves tribute artist, and oh, he was just amazing. A consummate professional, played in Isla's band. Oh, here's Kirk James and the Spinning Wheels.

Peter James and the very distinct sound of the man himself and the spinning wheel. Well, one of the greatest things I always think about Scottish people, we have the ability to laugh at ourselves. We won't take it too seriously. Well, taking us back in time at Andy's archives, Scotland of What, originated up in the northeast of Scotland. Here they are with a classic, I'm Proud That I Am Scottish.

0: Scottish.
1: I ken folk in metal and they're nothing special, but I'm proud that I am Scottish.
2: They're prickly in threshold and in wick even more so, but I'm proud that I am Scottish.
3: They're snooty in troon and uncouth in Dunoon, aye, in snobbery runs high in Milgay.
4: It's only the smoky
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6: The folk in Carnoustie are frosty and foosty, but I'm proud that I am Scottish.
7: And in Machrahanish, the tail.

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0: In Airdrie and Motherwell, people don't treat each other well, but I'm proud that I am Scottish.
3: In Falkirk and Stirling, they cheat when they're curling, but I'm proud that I am Scottish.
4: John O'Groats makes you swear, folk are distant up there, and the folk in Dunblane are a pain.
2: In the borders as well, so stuff

Scotland, what, taking us back in time, having a laugh and a half. Well, there's no doubt that Scots are proud. Just look back at the Tartan Army. Well, staying in Andy's archives, here's Ina Miller. And my Scottish homeland.

Yeah, and I'm a lot all the way from Caithness with my homeland. Where's Yardervale? Back to this rain theme again. And coming down in the rain.

Gardevale and coming down in the rain. Well, we're going to hope for lots of sunshine this summer. Well, it's the Prestwick we go to hear for Ian Muir and his Scottish Dance Band with the Craven Jig.

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2: Well, thanks, Ian, up there in the kingdom. Here he is, with the Forfar Soldier.

Ian Bruce, all the way for the kingdom and the fourth for soldier. Well, I hope you're having a wonderful summer, enjoying all the great summer weather and all the great summer activities. 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

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Oh, here's Isla St. Clair and Pipe Major Gordon Walker and a Scottish soldier.

As the fade off into the distance, I listen clear and Pipe Major Gordon Walker with a Scottish soldier. It's dancing time with Gordon Patillo with McDonald's Away.

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4: Hello everybody, this is Ronnie Ross from Inverness in the heart of the Highlands. 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
5: Well, thanks very much, sadly, my good friend, the late Ronnie Ross. Here's a very apt song. Remember me.

sadly, the late Ronnie Ross. And we do remember Ronnie. We like to play Ronnie's music and keep his memory alive. Here's Jim McLeod and My Wee Laddie.

The Royal Scots Dragoon Guard singers and your love echoes around the world. That's what we like to do every week here on the Sounds of Scotland. For the last dance of the week, we're going to have Gary Alexander with the Mackays. That's the name of that set. From the Land Beyond Pentland CD. Come

you did fantastic, Gary Alexander, and the Mackays round off this week's edition of the Sounds of Scotland show. It just seems to be the fastest 2 hours of my week, just seems to fly by. Well, you have yourself a good week. Be good to yourself, be good to each other, and I'll be back next week with lots more of the Sounds of Scotland. Well, last week Tidelines came out with a brand new CD. It's entitled simply 10, the live version. Well, here they are with Homeward Bound taking us out. You have yourself a great week. God bless.

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Thank you so much, Dundee. You're singing amazing.

0: Thanks so much for your company for the last couple of hours. I hope you've had as much fun as I've had, and I've left you just a little bit cheerier than I found you. Till the next time, at the same time, same place. Take care, God bless, and bye for now.
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3: From the Sky News Centre at 2, there are glimmers of hope in Venezuela, where a baby and 11-year-old boy have been pulled from rubble alive 4 days after devastating earthquakes. More than 50,000 people are still missing and 1,400 have died. Some rescue teams have heavy-duty machinery, search dogs and satellites, while others don't have anything. This worker helped get the boy out of the rubble.
4: He's good. He just needs a little time to be okay. He drinks water and he's talking. Mm-hmm. He's talking very well.
3: Elsewhere, a skydiving plane has crashed in northeastern France, killing all 11 people on board. Officials say 5 students and 5 instructors were on board. Police say a 15-year-old's body found near a reservoir in Greater Manchester is a sad reminder of the dangers of entering open water. They were called to reports of someone in difficulty in Stalybridge yesterday evening. The Conservative Party says it's ready for a general election if potential Prime Minister Andy Burnham calls one. Housing Secretary Steve Reid insists it's not something the public wants. In sport, the King has sent his commiserations to the Scottish football team as they leave the World Cup after failing to get through the group stages. Their manager, Steve Clarke, has resigned. He led the nation to its first World Cup since 1998, but has now called time on 7 years in charge. Fans have conflicting views, though.
5: I think his attitude's stinking, saying that I think we're going home. Aye, I'm glad he's gone, to be honest.
6: Quite liked him, actually. I mean, he got us to two big tournaments. And it's a shame.
7: I'm not surprised. And I think it was inevitable given the results we've had and the performances that we've had.
3: And in cricket, England have to do it all in the afternoon session on day 4 of the deciding test against New Zealand. The tourists are 189 for 4 in the second innings, and that's an overall lead of 273. That's the latest. I'm Leisha McKenna.
1: Greetings and welcome to another edition of The Classical Collection with yours truly, Raymond, here on the Hospital Broadcasting Service. If you haven't seen the 1935 Warner Brothers production of Shakespeare's A Midsummer Night's Dream, you may find it difficult to imagine James Cagney as Bottom and Mickey Rooney as Puck. It actually works very well. And there's no attempt at dumbing down. The Hollywood executives also engaged the talents of established Viennese composer Erich Wolfgang Korngold to beef up Mendelssohn's incidental music. I think he exercised good taste in his endeavor to enhance the cinematic impact.

The Overture to Mendelssohn's A Midsummer Night's Dream. The German Symphony Orchestra was conducted by Gert Albrecht. Continuing the Shakespearean theme, I'd like you to hear an excerpt from the Cantata in Windsor Forest, a work in which Ralph Vaughan Williams repackaged highlights of his 1928 opera Sir John in Love, itself based on Shakespeare's The Merry Wives of Windsor. The wedding chorus remains a favorite of amateur and school choirs.

The Wedding Chorus from the cantata In Windsor Forest by Ralph Vaughan Williams. The London Choral Sinfonia was directed by Michael Waldron. I believe many advanced wind players have the ability to practice circular breathing, which sustains a continuous sound without interruption by inhaling through the nose while pushing air out of the mouth with the cheeks. It is said to be easier to perform on the oboe rather than instruments with larger mouthpieces. I'm not sure if Kurt Meyer is called upon to use the technique in this recording, but I'm sure he could.

The first movement of the Oboe Concerto in C Major by Ernst Eichner. The soloist was Kurt Meyer, and the Northern Sinfonia was conducted by Howard Griffiths. Today's words for reflection come from the pen of J.K. Rowling. It is impossible to live without failing at something, unless you live so cautiously that you might not have lived at all, in which case you fail by default. Failure isn't the opposite of success. It's the path leading to it.

Some words for reflection were followed by the second movement of the Piano Concerto No. 1 by Ignaz Brühl. The soloist was Martin Roscoe, and the BBC Scottish Symphony Orchestra was conducted by Martin Brabins. It's difficult to sing convincingly in French unless you are a native speaker, which is why this recently released album featuring the Orléans-born soprano Véronique Jean is particularly welcome. I'll play you two of my favorite tracks, both of which capture the distinctive charm of the French art song, or mélodie.

Two songs from the album entitled Paysage, Landscape. First of all, Clair de Lune by Gabriel Fauré. And it was followed by Le Chanson de Mai by Rinaldo Hahn. The soprano was Véronique Jean, and the Munich Radio Orchestra was conducted by Hervé Niquet. We know Beethoven took lessons from Joseph Haydn. We also know he was less than impressed with what he regarded as the older composer's lack of serious attention, not to mention the inevitable clash between the rule maker and the rule breaker. It would appear Ludwig had greater respect for the teaching of Antonio Salieri, hence the dedication of his first set of violin sonatas to the Italian master.

The third movement of the Violin Sonata No. 1 by Beethoven. The violinist was Itzhak Perlman, and the pianist was Vladimir Ashkenazy. Our magical movie moment this week takes music from Ponchielli's opera La Gioconda. The Dance of the Hours had always been a popular sequence in its own right, but became even more widely known after its inclusion in the 1940 Walt Disney animated film Fantasia, where it is depicted as a comic ballet featuring ostriches, hippopotamuses, elephants, and alligators.

The Dance of the Hours from Ponchielli's opera La Gioconda. The Filarmonica della Scala was conducted by Riccardo Chailly. The final trio from Richard Strauss's opera Der Rosenkavalier, The Knight of the Rose, always brings a tear to the eye. It is the moment when the Marschallin formally lets go of her younger lover, Octavian, blessing his new love for Sophie. It's a scene of graceful, bittersweet acceptance.

The final trio from Der Rosenkavalier. The singers were Anne-Sophie von Otter, Barbara Hendricks, and Kiri Te Kanawa. The Staatskapelle Dresden was conducted by Bernard Haitink. Well, it only remains for me, Raymond, to thank you, the listener, for tuning in to this classical collection here on HBS. I sincerely hope you can join me again very soon. But in the meantime, may the music make your day, as we play out with some more of that magical Midsummer Night's Dream.

Down 9 at 20, Mirage, Jack Mix 2 and 3, Pepsi and Shirley, Goodbye Stranger, down from 12 to 19. And up 7 places, originally tucked away as a B-side before being re-recorded and re-released as a single. At 18, Chris Rea, Let's Dance, on Wolfie's Retro Charts.

0: It's Wolfie's Retro Charts. We're off and running with the top 20 from this week in 1987, laying the groundwork for his first top 10 album, Dancing with Strangers. Chris Rea, up 7 with Let's Dance. At 18, it will get to 12, but he'll go on to even greater singles chart success in 1989 with The Road to Hell. It's the show where the number ones come from, and we're counting them down to this week's. First, here's Tom Jones' 1965 debut number one hit, bringing him back into the top 20 thanks to a Levi's TV ad. And up 3.
1: Number 17.

0: It really is 1987, but we're riding the wave of 60s nostalgia and beginning a career resurgence that will include collaborations with Art of Noise and later his Reload comeback in the 90s. Tom Jones climbing from 20 to a peak of 17 this time around. It's not unusual.
1: Wolfie's Retro Chart.
0: Looking for a new love, Jodie Watley, down from 13 to 16, and now Victim of Love, Erasure, who'll go on to land 24 consecutive top 40 hits over the next decade, and this is just the second of those following Sometimes. It got to 7, now dropping from 10 to...
1: Number 15.

0: It was in the top 10, it isn't any longer, down from 10 to 15 for Erasure in 1987, Victim of Love.
1: Wolfie's Retro Charts.
0: The debut album by Terence Trent D'Arby, introducing the hard line, according to, will sell millions and earn him a Grammy, but he'll later change his name and distance himself from mainstream fame. But for now, in 87, and a big jump of 17 places, Wishing Well at...
1: Number 14.

0: It will be the second UK top 10 for the future global star, Terence Trent D'Arby. And he rockets from 31 to 14, ending up at 4 in the UK and number 1 in the US next May after a record-breaking 17-week climb there with Wishing Well. It's Wolfie's Retro Charts for week ending 27, 6, 87. What were you up to then? And here's another future American chart topper by U2, the second single from the Joshua Tree after With or Without You. Falling 6, I Still Haven't Found What I'm Looking For.
1: Number 13.

playing the songs in the same order as those that you taped off the radio. 1987 on Wolfie's Retro Charts marks a return for ABC, whose fortunes had waned slightly since their Lexicon of Love days in the earlier part of the decade. That's their tribute to Smokey Robinson, earning praise from the man himself. When Smokey sings, up 2 at 12 and creeping up to 11. And this week's 11 moves up 5 places. It is top 10 bound though, Whitesnake. Is This Love?

0: Snake's top tens are in 1987 and they'll both peak at 9. In advance of Here I Go Again, and up 5 places to this week's 11, Is This Love on Wolfie's Retro Charts. The top 10 begins with the recent transatlantic number 1, Nothing's Gonna Stop Us Now, Starship down from 5 to 10, and the rest of it is a bit misfitted. Next.
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0: flop last year. Now in 87, that single comes off the back of their top three hit, Down to Earth. Curiosity Killed the Cat, up 12 from 21 to 9, going to 7 with Misfit. Its resurgence boosted by a video directed by Andy Warhol, one of his final projects before his death. Samantha Fox, No Change at 8, Nothing's Gonna Stop Me Now.
1: Wolfie's Retro Charts.
0: The top 10 continues with a song which originally topped the chart in Australia last year, 1986, and taking several months to reach the UK. Winning multiple awards back home, it's the signature song and only significant British hit for John Farnham, up two places with You're the Voice.
1: Number 7.

0: Johnny Logan, with his second Eurovision winning single following the 1980 triumph with What's Another Year, Hold Me Now reached 2 last week, 4, now slipping a couple. It's this week, 6.
1: Wolfie's Retro Chart.
0: It's new entry time, week ending the 27th of June 1987, and it will be the second number one for the Pet Shop Boys, later inspiring the title of the 2021 Russell T. Davis TV drama. It's a Sin debuts here.
1: Number 5.

0: The Pet Shop Boys will be number one next week for 3 weeks. Today, a new entry at 5, It's a Sin. On Wolfie's Retro Charts, we're in 1987. George Michael slips from 3 to 4, I Want Your Sex. And Bruce Willis crosses into the music world as we begin the top three at the height of his moonlighting fame.
1: Number 3.
2: Bruno.
3: Say, what's up, fella?

0: From his debut album, The Return of Bruno, Bruce Willis reimagines the Drifters classic from 1964. Under the Boardwalk, up 3-2-3. It will be 2 in 2 weeks for 2 weeks. And there's 2 songs left on this countdown.
1: Wolfie's Retro Charts.
0: Whitney Houston's second album launch single has just spent 2 weeks at number one in 1987 and is currently doing the same in America. It will go on to win a Grammy and sell over 11 million copies worldwide, confirming her as a global pop powerhouse. But today it's resting. I Wanna Dance With Somebody.
1: Number 2.

0: 87. Wolfie's Retro Charts Top 20 Rundown.
1: It's been ages since I've said you have been warned. You'll find out why soon. At 20, down 9, Mirage, Jack Mix 2 and 3. 19, down 7, Pepsi and Shirley, Goodbye Stranger. Up 7 at 18, Chris Rea, Let's Dance. 17, climbing 3, Tom Jones, It's Not Unusual. And Jodie Watley, Looking for a New Love, down 3 at 16. Victim of Love, Erasure, out of the top 10 from 10 to 15. But the biggest jumper of 17 to 14 is Terence Trent D'Arby, Wishing Well. 13, down 6, U2, I Still Haven't Found What I'm Looking For. Up 2 at 12, ABC, When Smokey Sings, and up 5 to 11 for Whitesnake, Is This Love. The top 10 begins with Starship, falling 5, Nothing's Gonna Stop Us Now, leaping 12 to 9, Curiosity Killed the Cat, Misfit, and then Samantha Fox, Not Moving, Nothing's Gonna Stop Me Now, at 8, 7 up to John Farnham, You're the Voice, 6 down to Johnny Logan, Hold Me Now, at 5 the highest new entry, Pet Shop Boys, It's a Sin, 4 dipping 1, George Michael, I Want Your Sex, Rhythm 1, Lust, 3 up 3, Bruce Willis, Under the Boardwalk, and after being number 1, Whitney Houston, Sticks at 2, I Wanna Dance With Somebody Who Loves Me. And that means no change for this novelty track, which was created by art students and initially rejected by every major label. But now, it's an unlikely smash, in part thanks to the DJ Simon Bates, who played it on his radio show. Week 2 of 2 for The Firm, Star Trekkin'.
0: Wolfie's Retro Charts. This week's number 1.

0: And it's over. The firm are number one for the second of 2 weeks in 1987 with Star Trekkin'. By the way, the phrase, "It's life, Jim, but not as we know it," was never actually said in the original Star Trek TV series. And in case you're wondering, the firm will never chart again. 1994 is next on Wolfie's Retro Charts.
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3: From the Sky News Centre at 4, some breaking news. Ben Stokes has announced his retirement from international cricket. He's also quitting as England Test captain when the current decider against New Zealand concludes. The 35-year-old skippered the side since 2022. Stokes was dropped from the second test after breaking curfew rules at a London nightclub earlier this month. Former England captain Michael Atherton says the timing seems strange.
4: It begs a number of questions. Why and why now, in the middle of a day's cricket, with still a day to go and a match to win, draw or lose and a series on the line.
3: In other news, Pope Leo has offered prayers and support to the victims of the earthquakes in Venezuela that have killed at least 1,400 people. Rescuers are desperately continuing to search for survivors, with more than 50,000 people still unaccounted for. This woman is among the survivors still coming to terms with what happened.
5: I shouted, "Run, run, the building is falling down." When I turned, I took two steps, the ceiling fell down and the rush of air blew me out.
3: Elsewhere, 11 people have been killed after a plane carrying skydivers crashed onto a road in northeast France. Some of those on board had been bought the experience as a gift. The French minister is visiting the scene. Prince Harry is said to be reconsidering bringing his family to the UK. It's after not getting taxpayer-funded police protection. The Duke of Sussex was intending to travel with Meghan and their children in July. Housing Secretary Steve Reid insists the public doesn't want a general election as we wait for a new Prime Minister. Andy Burnham's on course to replace Sir Keir Starmer in the next few weeks. And the King says Scotland's men's football team should return home with proud hearts despite their World Cup exit. Manager Steve Clarke has stepped down after their elimination. That's the latest. I'm Leisha McKenna.
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0: Time for another classic chart countdown as we get into weekending the 25th of June 1994. Here we go.

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1: Off and running with your top 20 on the only chart that counts. We're in 1994. What will be number one? Keep listening and you'll find out. Aswad will get their highest charting single since their own number one in 1988, Don't Turn Around, with Shine. This week up from 28 to 19 and ending up at 5. Last week's 19, this week 18 is D-Ream, Take Me Away. And here's a recent number one from the Levi's 501 commercial titled Creek. The only hit for the Scottish group Stiltskin. Inside is...
0: Number 6.

1 week at number one, making them a proper one-hit wonder. Now dropping from 15 to 17, Stiltskin, Inside. Although the singer, Ray Wilson, will later join Genesis. It's Wolfie's Retro Charts. We're back to 1994. Where were you? What were you doing? And who were you doing it with? The Beautiful South. Remember the Fred Neil song, made famous by Harry Nilsson in Midnight Cowboy. Everybody's talking at 16.

0: part of the Meow album era, which also gave us the top 40 hits Good as Gold and Prettiest Eyes. In 1994, everybody's talking. The Beautiful South got to 12 with it. Last week, 14, now dropping 2 to 16.
1: Wolfie's Retro Charts.
0: This was top 3 in 1979 for Donna Summer and Barbara Streisand. Now it's another two powerhouse voices, one classic disco anthem, and one of the last big hits to carry the Stock and Aitken production tag. Kim Mazelle and Jocelyn Brown. Down 2 this week though, no more tears.

0: 2017, a third straight top three hit. Now down from 11 to 14 around the world. They'll have 1994's Christmas number one with Stay Another Day. It's the only chart that counts, and a couple of climbers here at 13 up from 20, Janet Jackson, Anytime, Anyplace, and leaping from 21 to 12, Capella, You and Me. Then the recent number one, Manchester United Football Squad, Come On You Reds, slipping this week from 10 to 11, and it is top 10 time.
1: Wolfie's Retro Charts.
0: And we start it with this year's Comic Relief single featuring Edina and Patsy's most outrageous quotes from the telly show Absolutely Fabulous. The Pet Shop Boys providing the beats, but they didn't put their names on it officially. Here's its position.
1: Number 10.
2: 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Just do your best, darling.

0: good. Thank you.
1: Absolutely fabulous. Now down from 6 to 10, it's 1994 on Wolfie's Retro Charts, and this was a top 5 smash for a German Eurodance act with mysterious faces but a huge club following. Max, now at 9, Getaway.

0: cult favourite on 90s club compilations. The first of two top tens this year for Max. Get Away got to four, it now drops away from five down to nine. It's 1994 on Wolfie's Retro Charts, and the gospel side of Mariah Carey is showcased next.
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0: following Without You, which reached number one in February and March. Mariah Carey, last week 9, now up to peak at 8. Anytime You Need a Friend.
1: Wolfie's Retro Charts.
0: The biggest musical flashback anywhere takes us to 1994. This is number one in the States this week. It'll go on to top the US Billboard Hot 100 for 11 weeks. And here, reaching 2. Up 10 go All For One with I Swear This Week's... Number

originally a country music song by John Michael Montgomery. Now in 94, All For One take I Swear up 10 places. This week at 7, but next week settling into a frustrating 7-week number 2 peak. And you'll find out why when I play this week's number 1 later. The Prodigy down from 4 to 6 with No Good. It's Wolfie's Retro Charts, and now originating as a Tina Turner B-side, a reggae reworking of the 1988 number 1 by Aswad. It's the third top 5 in a row for Ace of Base, and up 2 places, number 5, Don't Turn Around.

0: As bluegrass banjo meets rave synths in 1994, the Grid are up 4-2-4 with Swamp Thing. The surreal square dancing video will help push it into the top three. But is this week's top three coming up on Wolfie's Retro Charts? Yes, yes, yes.
1: Number three.
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0: Originally recorded in 1967, re-recorded this year, but its influence would stretch far beyond the summer, because it will be sampled by Rihanna, Beyoncé and more. Don Penn, No Change at number 3, You Don't Love Me, No, No, No.
1: Wolfie's Retro Charts.
0: Two songs left, 1994 and from the soundtrack to the film Reality Bites. Californian band Big Mountain add a touch of reggae to the Peter Frampton soft rock ballad, which was popularised here by Will to Power in a 1989 medley with Freebird. Baby, I Love Your Way is not moving.
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1: Wolfie's Retro Charts Top 20 Rundown.
2: The number one of the summer is a few moments away. Up 4 at 20, Chakademus and Pliers, I Want to Be Your Man. 19, Rising 9, Aswad, Shine. 18, Up 1, D-Ream, Take Me Away. And Stiltskin, Inside, down 2 at 17. Falling 2 at 16, The Beautiful South, Everybody's Talking. And dipping a couple at 15, Kim Mazelle and Jocelyn Brown. No More Tears, Enough is Enough. East 17, Around the World, down from 11 to 14. Climbing 7 at 13, Janet Jackson, Anytime, Anyplace. Up 9 to 12, Capella, You and Me. And down 1 to 11, Manchester United Football Squad. Come on, you Reds. The top 10 begins with Absolutely Fabulous by Absolutely Fabulous, dropping 4, as do Max with Get Away at 9. Up 1 to 8, Mariah Carey, Anytime You Need a Friend, and The Biggest Climber of 10 to 7. All for One, I Swear. 6, down to The Prodigy, No Good, Start the Dance. 5, up 2, Ace of Base, Don't Turn Around. And climbing 4 to 4, The Grid with Swamp Thing, but it's a static top 3. Number 3, Don Penn, You Don't Love Me, No, No, No. And at 2 for the third of 3 weeks, Big Mountain, Baby, I Love Your Way. Which means a non-mover at the top. They were last at number 1 2 years ago with Goodnight Girl. Now with a Trogs cover, this is inescapable. After 4 weddings and a funeral, made it a wedding anthem. Week 4 of 15 for Wet, Wet, Wet. Love is all around.
1: 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This week's number 1.

0: in its fourth week at the top. Wet, Wet, Wet, Love Is All Around. It will go on to sell over 1.8 million copies in the UK alone and become 1994's biggest hit. And with 15 weeks at number one in total, just a week short of the all-time record held by Bryan Adams. And that completes Wolfie's retro charts for this week. I'll be back in 7 days' time, counting down another couple of classic chart countdowns. It will be 1977 and 1989. Have a great week, whatever you're up to. Many thanks for listening, and I'll talk to you soon.
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3: From the Sky News Centre at 5, England captain Ben Stokes is to retire from international cricket at the end of their series with New Zealand. The announcement was made at Trent Bridge during the afternoon session while he was bowling on the fourth day of the deciding match. Stokes told his team before the start of today's play in footage released by the ECB.
4: I've had many trips to the well before for this team, for you blokes, for people beforehand, and I've got one more trip to do. And the only thing that I ask, please, is can everyone please just do the same? We've got a lot of hard work still to do.
3: Stokes was dropped from the second test after breaking team protocols at a London nightclub earlier this month. Elsewhere, France's transport minister has described a fatal plane crash in Nancy as a terrible tragedy. All those on board died. Yves Segui is the prefect of the area.
5: Although this was a normal activity for a skydiving club, the aircraft, which was carrying 11 people, crashed suddenly in the immediate vicinity of the airfield. There are 11 victims at this stage and no bystanders have been injured.
3: Some of the skydivers had been bought the experience as a gift. Residents nearby say they heard a huge boom. Frustrations growing with Venezuela's government. Tens of thousands of people are missing days after two powerful earthquakes struck the country. Housing Secretary Steve Reid insists the public doesn't want a general election. The Tories say they'd be ready if Andy Burnham, who could take over as Prime Minister in weeks, calls one. In sports, the Formula One result to come, but first, Emma Raducanu plans to take to the court for her Wimbledon opener tomorrow as she battles another injury setback. The British number one's preparations have been hit by a right lower leg problem. And Britain's George Russell has won the Austrian F1 Grand Prix. The pole sitter finished ahead of Red Bull's Max Verstappen. That's the latest. I'm Leisha McKenna.
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0: Hello and welcome to part one as we look at the million selling singles of all time.

celebrating 70 years of the singles chart in 22. These are the all-time bestsellers. At 100, Rihanna, Only Girl in the World. 99, Band-Aid 20, Do They Know It's Christmas. 98, Engelbert Humperdinck, The Last Waltz. 97, Harry Belafonte, Mary's Boy Child. 96, Mr. Akerbilk and his Paramount jazz band, Stranger on the Shore. 95, Ray Parker Jr., Ghostbusters. 94, Lady Gaga, Poker Face. 93, Wigfield, Saturday Night. 92, Kylie Minogue, Can't Get You Out of My Head. 91, Chasing Cars by Snow Patrol. Number 90, Natalie Imbruglia with Torn. And at 89, it's Aerosmith, I Don't Want to Miss a Thing. Number 88, Michael Jackson, Earth Song. 87, Steps, Heartbeat and Tragedy. 86, Art Garfunkel, Bright Eyes. And here's the number 85 song, Price Tag, Jessie J.

are off and running with a million selling singles based on pure sales. That's physical copies and then downloads, but not streams. 85, Jessie J price tag on Wolfie's Retro Charts, and Paul Anka at 84. I'm

1957, number one for Canadian singer Paul Anka, and 84 overall, Diana. It's Wolfie's Retro Charts, and it's the chart of all charts, the million sellers, the best-selling singles ever. Here's the number four record that sold more than any other number fours from 1997, Robbie Williams, number 83, Angels.

Christmas number 2 of 1994 behind E17 with Stay Another Day. Mariah Carey did eventually make it to the top in 2020 and again in 2022. However, that was when streaming was included, but based on pure sales overall, the number 82 best-selling single of all time is All I Want for Christmas Is You. It's Wolfie's Retro Charts. We're counting them down. Here's the Christmas number 1 of 1966, the biggest selling song of that year and the 10th bestseller of the 60s decade, Tom Jones, Green Green Grass of Home.

0: Tom Jones at 81 on the bestsellers list from Wolfie's Retro Chart. This got to number one after 19 weeks in the top 40, the longest climb to the top in chart history. Overall, number 80, Ed Sheeran, Thinking Out Loud.
1: When your legs don't work like they used to before, and I can't sweep you off of your feet,

0: counting down the all-time best-selling singles to the number one across two specials. It's Wolfie's Retro Charts and Let Her Go, Passenger, number 79 overall, number two in 2013, the year when eight singles sold over 1 million copies, the highest tally since 1998 when Believe by Cher topped that year-end chart. And we'll no doubt hear that song soon.
1: Wolfie's Retro Charts.
0: Here's a surprise. It's the only showing for Elvis Presley. It's Now or Never, rates at 78.

If someone said to you, what do you think the best-selling Elvis song is? You probably wouldn't have come up with that, but it is. Based on the Italian operatic theme O Sole Mio, the top-selling Elvis Presley song. With the Jordanaires, it spent 8 weeks at the top in 1960 and then returned to number one in 2005 for a single week, 28 years after his death. It's Now or Never, number 78 on the bestsellers from Wolfie's Retro Charts, and it's 77.

Blue Monday, New Order. At nearly 7.5 minutes in length, it's one of the longest tracks ever to chart in the UK, and its original 1983 12-inch version recognised as the biggest selling 12-inch single of all time. It was also remixed and edited down for a 7-inch cut in 1988. It's number 77 on the bestsellers list of all time. It's Wolfie's Retro Charts, and at number 2 from 87 now, at 77.

0: First released in November 1987, Fairy Tale of New York, and 35 years on, that song still rockets back to the charts every Christmas without fail, but it's never been a number one in the UK. For the Pogues featuring Kirsty MacColl, Hit Song 76 on the only chart that counts.
1: Wolfie's Retro Charts.
0: Okay, this one spent 4 weeks at number two back in 2010, but without reaching number one, it still wound up as that year's biggest seller and Eminem's most successful based on pure sales. Here he is, featuring Rihanna, number 75, Love the Way You Lie.

0: the million sellers based on sales, that's downloads and physical copies, but not the more recent streaming data. 4 weeks at number one in 2011 for LMFAO, featuring British singer Lauren Bennett and American producer Gunrock. Number 74 for Party Rock Anthem.
1: Wolfie's Retro Charts.
0: Now, back in 2014, Clean Bandit achieved the biggest weekly sale for a January number one at the time since Babylon Zoo's Spaceman in 1996. What's the song? Rather Be at 73.

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0: South Korean rapper Psy hit number one back in 2012 with his international smash, Gangnam Style. It really is number 72.

0: The halcyon days of 2012 brought us Gangnam Style, Psy, number 72 on the all-time bestsellers list. It's Wolfie's Retro Charts, and it's a legend next.
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3: From the Sky News Centre at 6, England Test captain Ben Stokes is quitting international cricket. The all-rounder announced the news midway through day 4 of the deciding test against New Zealand at Trent Bridge. Former teammate Stuart Broad has described the 35-year-old as a talisman of English cricket.
4: He'll be remembered wearing that three lions with the crown on top, very proudly. Match winner, complete match winner. And someone that won't look at the numbers, actually will look at the moments of his career.
3: Elsewhere, Pope Leo has offered prayers and support to the victims of the earthquakes in Venezuela that have killed at least 1,400 people. Rescuers are desperately continuing to search for survivors, with more than 50,000 people still unaccounted for. Police are again warning of the dangers of entering open water after the death of a teenager in Greater Manchester. The body of a 15-year-old boy was recovered from a reservoir at Staley Bridge yesterday. Prince Harry said to be reconsidering bringing his family to the UK. It's after not getting taxpayer-funded police protection. The Duke of Sussex was intending to travel with Meghan and their children, Archie and Lilibet, at the start of next month. The King's offered to put the family up at an unnamed royal residence. Sadia Chowdhury is following developments.
5: It is being reported the security will be provided to him if and while he's staying at a royal residence, but not if he's outside of that. And that is really now putting the whole trip into jeopardy. It is being reported that he is deeply disappointed in that decision.
3: Meanwhile, the King says Scotland's men's football team should return home with proud hearts despite their World Cup exit. Manager Steve Clarke has stepped down after their elimination from the tournament. And the Austrian F1 Grand Prix has been won by George Russell. The British pole sitter finished ahead of Red Bull's Max Verstappen. That's the latest. I'm Leisha McKenna.
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7: This is Back to the 80s on the Hospital Broadcasting Service. This programme will look back at 1988. This is the year when the word perestroika entered the world lexicon as the USSR took its first steps towards becoming a capitalist economy. And in the UK, the first comic relief telephone was broadcast. And it's also when politics and poultry combined to make the news when Edwina Curry caused egg sales to plummet after claiming that most of Britain's egg production was infected with salmonella. In the charts, the first new number one of the year is from Belinda Carlisle, ex-member of the Bangles, and it goes like this.

heaven as a place on earth. Perhaps that was the thought behind the establishment of the Evangelical Lutheran Church in America on January the 1st, 1988, creating the largest Lutheran Protestant denomination in the US with over 3 million members. And in the Soviet Union, President Mikhail Gorbachev began the process of restructuring, known as perestroika, as part of his glasnost or openness policy. It's argued that this was the start of the dissolution of the USSR and the fall of communism throughout Eastern Europe. On Showbiz News, January the 26th, Broadway saw the opening night of what will become the longest-running musical theatre show in the famous theatre district. The Phantom of the Opera, starring British actor Michael Crawford, went on to win multiple Tony Awards.

And from stage to screen, one of the biggest movies of the year was Buster, starring Phil Collins. The soundtrack produced several hits, including this cover of a Mindbenders hit from the 1960s.

Phil Collins with a groovy kind of love. On February the 8th, 1988, there's the first broadcast on the BBC of a new charity telethon, which has gone on to become an institution. Comic Relief Red Nose Day raised £15 million on the first night, and since then, the biennial event and its sister project, Sport Relief, have raised over £1 billion for charity at home and in Africa. In the world of sport, the Winter Olympics take place in Calgary, Canada, with Great Britain and Northern Ireland taking part. Unfortunately, they don't secure a single medal. The Games are notable for the first outing of the Jamaica national bobsled team, and although not winning any medals, the UK entrant Eddie the Eagle Edwards goes on to be a magnificent failure and is taken to the nation's heart. Eddie was the first UK competitor in ski jumping and the British ski jumping record holder. Even without winning a medal, Eddie has become a hero in the eyes of the UK, and although he's sent up, he still maintains a certain kind of unique British dignity.

Scotland's own Deacon Blue with Dignity from their Raintown album, which came out in 1987. The single was released several times before a remix by Bob Clearmountain was released in January 88. Not their biggest hit, but it's got a special place in my heart and in the hearts of many Scots. It came top in a 2011 Scottish television poll for favourite songs. It's a karaoke classic, of course, and was one of the songs featured in the closing ceremony of the 2014 Commonwealth Games in Glasgow. Now, political unrest was beginning to spread among the countries of the USSR. A demonstration in Bratislava, Slovakia, known as the Candle Demonstration, was the first mass protest against government in Czechoslovakia since 1969. The 5,000 protesters were heavily suppressed by police. And perhaps in a sign that capitalism was inevitable in the Eastern Bloc, the first McDonald's restaurant to open in a communist country opened its doors in Belgrade, Yugoslavia in March 1988. It was followed by one in Budapest in 1989, and in 1990, branches were opened in Moscow and Shenzhen, China, which seem were all Ronald McDonald's bairns.

Ruddy Frame, Aztec Camera, and How Men Are, a top 40 hit from March of our chosen year, and one of several beautifully crafted songs from the album Love. You're listening to Back to the 80s on the Hospital Broadcasting Service. We're leafing through the yearbook from 1988, remembering the news and events, and playing some of the music from that year.

The Only Way Is Up from Yaz and The Plastic Population. The second biggest selling single of 1988 after Kylie Minogue and I Should Be So Lucky. But in this case you are lucky because I'll spare you the Kylie hit. And it looked like The Only Way Was Up in terms of house prices. But in a sign of the North-South divide in April 1988, it was revealed that the house price rises in the southeast of England had risen by over £39 billion since 1986, while in Scotland and the north of England, there had been an £18 billion slump. But it wasn't all bad news for Scotland. In sport, in April, Sandy Lyle became the first Scot and the first Brit to win the US Masters Golf Tournament. One of the traditions is that the current champion hosts a dinner for fellow competitors with a dish from their native country. And so it was that in 1989, the golf glitterati were treated to a haggis supper. The great chieftain served by the great champion. Everything!

Dundee band Danny Wilson with Mary's Prayer. The third song in the programme from a Scottish band. The 80s was a great decade for Scottish music, UK and worldwide. A 1988 saw success for Danny Wilson, Deacon Blue, Aztec Camera, Fairground Attraction, Wet Wet Wet, and the very Celtic-sounding Mac band featuring the McCampbell brothers. Although I'm not sure about the Caledonian credentials of that last lot. In sport, Celtic beat the Danny Wilson home team of Dundee 2-1 in the Scottish Cup final with two late goals from Frank McAvaney to win the Scottish double. Now, not being a sports fan, that means absolutely nothing to me, but I'm sure it will be significant in one way or another to some of you listening. Sport was also in the news in that the Queen stripped champion jockey Lester Piggott of his OBE following his jailing for tax offences. With 4,493 wins, including 9 Epsom Derby triumphs, his record stands unblemished despite his tax problems, and he's recognised as one of the greatest flat racing jockeys in history.

0: Albuquerque.
1: Prefab Sprout. But the king of rock and roll, frontman of the band, Paddy McAloon, has for some years sported a long grey beard, so is unrecognisable from his fresh face looks as a chart artist. I went to see him in the Glasgow Royal Concert Hall some years ago and I delighted in saying hello to a couple of American girls in the audience. He'd met them in a hotel lift earlier in the day and they'd been excitedly talking about going to see Paddy, completely unaware that they were sharing the lift with their hero. And it was a hero of another order entirely who had prompted 80,000 people to attend a concert at Wembley Stadium. The concert for Nelson Mandela featured artists from around the world, celebrating the 70th birthday of the man who was still in prison, having at that time been incarcerated since 1964. The global audience was 600 million people, and the lineup, after some wrangling and pop music politics, included Dire Straits, Simple Minds, Stevie Wonder, Whitney Houston and George Michael. Now, unfortunately, a technical issue meant that Stevie Wonder was unable to perform, and at the last minute, Tracy Chapman took to the stage for a second time. These appearances somewhat boosted her career. Up to that point, she'd sold around 250,000 albums. Following her appearance at Wembley, she sold around 2 million albums in the next few weeks. This is Fast Car.

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And through the wonders of the internet, even those not in hospital can enjoy our programming by going to www.hbs.org.uk and clicking on the live stream button. We're in 1988, and as we move into the tail end of the year, there was motoring news for all strata of society. Vauxhall announced the third version of its popular family car, the Cavalier, and at the other end of the spectrum, Jaguar unveiled a new model at the London Motor Show. The XJ220 was to go into production from 1990 at a cost of £350,000. And following the news earlier in the year of booming house prices, the Royal Institute of Chartered Surveyors published their year-end house price survey report, revealing a surprising and deep depression in the housing market, precipitated by a steep rise in mortgage rates just a few months earlier. In the charts, Australian soap Neighbours was making its presence felt with a hit by Jason Donovan and Kylie Minogue, Especially For You. But it was the song played at the wedding of their characters Charlene and Scott that became as big a hit and stayed longer in the charts. Suddenly was the romantic ballad sung by the unlikely sounding Angry Anderson.

0: 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So your care is their business. 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
1: 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And now, the news.
2: From the Sky News Centre at 7, Ben Stokes is to retire from international cricket. The England captain's decision was revealed midway through the afternoon session on day 4 of the deciding match against New Zealand at Trent Bridge. Former national team assistant head coach Paul Farbray said the side will be worse off without him.
3: Ben Stokes is the sort of person that people want to follow. The crowd want to follow him. The team want to follow him. Us as staff, we wanted to follow him. You know, Ben is just one of those natural leaders of people. And wherever he goes, people want to go with him. And I'm really shocked. I didn't see this coming.
2: England need 270 runs for victory, but slumped 103 for 4 at the close. Elsewhere, 4 days after the devastating earthquakes in Venezuela, rescuers have found a baby, an 11-year-old boy, alive. Residents are accusing authorities of an inadequate response. More than 1,400 people have died and over 50,000 are unaccounted for. Carol Bassim from the International Medical Corps says survivors need urgent medical care and clean water.
4: What we are experiencing and we're witnessing is quite devastating. Search and rescue operations are still ongoing. Hospitals are overwhelmed. Families are still waiting for news of missing loved ones. The needs are enormous and they're changing by the hour.
2: All 11 people on board a skydiving plane have been killed after it crashed in northeast France. It's believed to have come down shortly after takeoff. Independent MLA Doug Beattie is asking Northern Ireland's police ombudsman to look into what officers knew about Geoffrey Donaldson's crimes. The former DUP leader was convicted last week of 18 historical child sex offences. Prince Harry is said to be reconsidering bringing his family to the UK after not getting taxpayer-funded police protection. The Duke of Sussex was intending to travel with Meghan and their children next month. And Emma Raducanu plans to take to the court for her Wimbledon opener tomorrow. The British number one's battling another injury setback. That's the latest. I'm Leisha McKenna.
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5: 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This is Power Anthems. Power Anthems. Power
6: Anthems. Hello, how are you doing? This is Paul Baker. Welcome to another edition of Power Anthems. We got 60 minutes of classic rock and power ballads coming your way right here on your number one radio station. Let's kick it all off right now by taking you back to the 60s. Here are the Zombies and Time of the

Hello, how you doing? Welcome along to Power Anthems. This is Paul Baker on your number one station, The Zombies. And Time of the Season was recorded at Abbey Road Studios in August of 1967 and taken from the album Odyssey and Oracle. You're in the company of 60 minutes of classic rock. That's right. And some power ballads as well. We'll get to one of those right now. As we take you all the way back to 1985 from the movie St. Elmo's Fire, this is a Grammy-nominated song and a worldwide number one hit. This is John Parr. St. Elmo's Fire, Man in Motion, right here on Power Anthems.

back in 1985, got to number one in the Billboard Hot 100 of September of that year. Stayed there for 2 weeks. Got to number six in John Parr's home country, which is the UK. Several members of Toto appear on that record, and strangely enough, that song has never appeared on a John Parr album, only on the soundtrack of St. Elmo's Fire. Although it was on a very, very rare 1985 CD re-release of his self-titled album from 1984.

was taken from their album Actong Baby. Not one of their biggest hits single-wise, only got to number 14 in the UK, number 35 in the US Billboard Hot 100. The B-side of that song, though, did include an excellent cover version of the Rolling Stones' Paint It Black. Right, here we go. Back to the 60s now, the Kinks, All Day and All of the Night. I

0: Tracy Chapman from 1988 with Baby Can I Hold You. Didn't reach the UK charts on its first release, but when her greatest hits collection came out in 2001, it got to number 3 in the UK singles chart. This is Paul Baker. You're listening to Power Anthems. Do you like the Osmonds? Do you like Crazy Horses? Well, keep listening, because that's coming next.
1: Are you an absolutely huge fonter or a zoom-inner? Perhaps you're an arm stretched out like a zombie when holding a newspaperer. Or a squint so tightly at the menu the waiter thinks you're sleeping. At Specsavers, we get it. You don't want to admit it's time to become a glasses wearer. That's okay. We're ready to see you whenever you're ready to see properly. Book an eye test at specsavers.co.uk so you can see clearer. Okay, we'll stop with the ears now.

taken from the album of the same name. It's a 1972 hit for the Osmonds, Crazy Horses. Got to number 14 in the US Billboard Hot 100, number 2 in the UK singles chart. Let's change the pace now, shall we? Here we go.

0: It's a proper feel-good song, that one, isn't it? I'd Like to Teach the World to Sing originally came to fame in a Coca-Cola commercial back in 1971.
1: Bringing you the softer side of rock. This is

It's American Woman by Canadian rock band The Guess Who, released in 1970, taken from the album of the same name. A notable cover version of that, of course, by Lenny Kravitz on the soundtrack of one of the Austin Powers movies. It's Power Anthems on your favourite radio station. Hello, this is Paul Baker with you. And it's Power Ballad time for you right now. This is Brenda Russell. Piano in the Dark. Don't forget, if you'd like to get in contact with me here at the show, you can email me, studio at DJ.

0: Two American kids doing best they can.
1: It's a 1982 song for John Mellencamp, who was performing as John Cougar on that track. The song Jack and Diane was a Billboard number one in 1982, spending 4 weeks at the top. And is to date John Mellencamp's biggest worldwide hit. And it was taken from the album American Fool. You're listening to Power Anthems. His Supertramp now.

Supertramp and Breakfast in America. That song did much better over here than it did in the USA. Number 9 in the UK singles chart back in 1979. Got to number 62 in the Billboard Hot 100. Taken from the album of the same name as well. Breakfast in America. That is Supertramp on Power Anthems. We've got more when we come back right after this.

0: Paul Baker.
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0: Right now, Scotland needs O negative blood donors. 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
2: 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The

It's a traditional Irish song, Thin Lizzy's version from 1972, Whiskey in the Jar, stayed at the top of the Irish charts for 17 weeks and stayed in the top 30 here in the UK for 12 weeks, peaking at number 6 in 1973. That version has been covered by the likes of U2, Pulp and Metallica as well. Can I play with madness? Anthems on your number one station. This is Paul Baker, and this is Iron Maiden.

16th single release by Iron Maiden, released in 1988, the first one from the seventh son of a seventh son, got to number three in the UK. Iron Maiden on Power Anthems, Can I Play With Madness, from

0: Carly Simon coming around again. Right here at Power Anthems. I want to go back to that Iron Maiden track I played just a minute ago. One more interesting fact for you that I've just discovered. The song was originally a ballad named On the Wings of Eagles. Bet you didn't know that, did you? We're down to the last track on today's Power Anthems. I'm going to leave you with this.
1: You know, every now and then, I think you might like to hear something from us. Nice and easy. But there's just one thing, you see.

by Tina Turner, Proud Mary, your last track on today's show. Thank you very much indeed for listening to Power Anthems today. And we'll be back again very soon on your favourite radio station to do it all again. Thanks for listening. I'll see you soon. Bye.

from 1967. The Turtles there, and a follow-up to their hit, what was it, Happy Together? Yes, and that was called Eleanor, let's say, from 1967. You're listening to the Hospital Broadcasting Service, and it's myself, David, in the hot seat. Oh, feels if I haven't been here for ages. Well, I was covering for Jeff, and then he covered for me. So, hey-ho, it works out in the end. We're back to our normal. Well, as normal as we get in this place. This is the request programme, and how you can take part, it's so easy. You can give me a call, 0141 221 4043, or you can get your wee thumbs going and text me, 07756 434 225.

Rick Astley there with his big hit, Never Gonna Give You Up. Right, this is a request programme, and let's get stuck into the requests. Andrina has texted in. How are you doing, Andrina? And she's giving us three songs, and the first I'm going to play is from 1983, from an album called Can't Slow Down. This is Lionel Richie singing Just for Andrina.

Eternal, featuring B.B. Winans, and I Wanna Be the Only One, from 1997. Oh, was it really that long ago? Right, we're cracking on with requests. Barbara has just texted, and she said, she's given me a couple of songs, and we're going to the first of these now, from 1971, Rod Stewart. Yes, yeah, you can probably guess which one it is. But I've seen in the news that he was doing a concert recently and he had to come off because he wasn't feeling too well. Well, old age comes to us all.

Are you an absolutely huge fonter or a zoom-inner? Perhaps you're an arm stretched out like a zombie when holding a newspaper, or a squint so tightly at the menu the waiter thinks you're sleeping. At Specsavers, we get it. You don't want to admit it's time to become a glasses wearer. That's okay. We're ready to see you whenever you're ready to see properly. Book an eye test at specsavers.co.uk so you can see clearer. Okay, we'll stop with the ears now.

Ah, there we go. I don't think I've heard that version of that song by Cher before, but that was nice, wasn't it, with a wee violin? That's Bang Bang. You're listening to the Hospital Broadcasting Service, and it's the Request Programme. And just to prove it, we've got Kenny Rogers, not just once, but twice. Yes. Andrina wants to hear a song called If I Ever Fall in Love Again. And I found a lovely version of it here with Kenny Rogers duetting with Anne Murray. And then after that, we're going to play a song for Barbara, because Barbara wants to hear Kenny Rogers as well. And it's The Tale of the Gambler. So, enjoy.

on a warm summer's evening, on a train bound for nowhere, I met up with a gambler. We were both too tired to sleep, so we took turns of staring

Ah, there we go. Yes, had to let him get his final woo-hoo. Right, that was the Black Eyed Peas featuring the vocals of Will.i.am and Fergie. No, not that Fergie. The other one. The singer Fergie. Right, what are we doing? Yes. Oh, yes. Well, see what happens if I press this button. Yeah, that one.

Ah, soft sell there. I haven't heard that one in ages. Tainted Love. Don't forget, if you want a request, give me a call, 0141 221 4043, or you can contact us on Facebook, Twitter. Yes. How else can we do it? Yes, you can go into the website. Yes, how could I forget? You go onto our website, Osborne Broadcasting Service, and you click on the page that says requests, and there you shall find a form. Okay, and you just fill out the wee form and send it in online, and we'll get it and we'll play it for you, because that's the kind of people we are.

Yes. A little subtle tune there from Nirvana, A Teen Spirit. Oh, again, I haven't heard that in ages. Right, Alec, we will get into your requests in just a wee moment or two. Well, but first, we're going to have Andrina's request. She asked for a song from David Slater, who I must admit I haven't heard of before. And this is a lovely romantic tune called Exchange of Hearts.

Ah, that was nice, wasn't it? David Slater there singing. Oh, pardon me. A wee frog in my throat. David Slater singing for Andrina. Okay, Exchange of Hearts. That was nice. I like that. And keeping us in the romantic tone, Alec has phoned in and he's given us a couple. And you've got a cracker from 1982. In fact, I'm just going to play it right next. Just for you, Alec. Fat Larry's Band. Zoom.

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So good to hear that one again. Right. We've got loads of requests. Well, one or two. Well, maybe one. Right. So if you want to join the party, you know what to do. Because we've just had a text come in from

Lorraine with a lovely song, which I think I've played for her before, but I like it as well, Lorraine. Okay, we shall have that very soon after we hear from Maroon 5.

0: Hi there. Nice to meet you. I'm Lindsay, and yes, I'm an alcoholic, but I'm 3 years sober. I'm sober because I came to Alcoholics Anonymous, a safe space where I found understanding and support from people who know what it's like to have problems with alcohol. They've walked in my shoes and built a community that embraces hope and healing. They've got a solution that works, and I'm an example of that. How? Well, we go to meetings, not like the ones on the telly. It's about connecting, sharing our experiences and learning from one another. We talk about our struggles, our victories, and the tools we use to maintain our sobriety. It's so empowering. We get a sponsor, a person who's just a little further ahead of us in our recovery, and we go through the 12-step program of recovery. That's it. But it's not just about getting sober. It's about staying sober. When I came to Alcoholics Anonymous, I had my doubts, but 3 years on, a day at a time, I'm living proof. With incredible support of the most incredible people, the strength I've found within myself and the tools of recovery, I've built a good life for myself, a life I'm proud of. Sobriety isn't just about quitting alcohol. It's about embracing a whole beautiful new way of living. If you're not sure, come and find out. That's perfectly okay. Alcoholics Anonymous provides a warm welcome whether you think you're an alcoholic or just curious to find out more. But if alcohol is costing you more than just money, then there's a seat for you. If you're scared or unsure, I was too. We all were. You're not alone, and you're never alone once you come and join us. There's no interview, no forms to fill in, no questions asked. You just need to come, listen, and that's all you need to do to make a start. It's easy to find us. Visit the Alcoholics Anonymous website or call our Scottish helpline to find us. 0131 225 2727. There are hundreds of meetings a week in Glasgow, so there's a meeting for you and near you. What have you got to lose? Alcoholics Anonymous didn't just save my life, it gave me a life worth living. 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That call might just set you free. If you're struggling with alcohol, there's hope and healing waiting for you in Alcoholics Anonymous. You're not alone. Maybe see you at a meeting soon.
1: Ah, right. Like I said, Lorraine phoned in and, well, no, she didn't. She texted in. I'm telling porcupines. Yes, she texted in and said, "Hi, David. Could you play TG and Huey? Come on over." I know I've played this before, but I like it as well. A bit of reggae. Enjoy this one, Lorraine.

Yes, from the movie Gangster's Paradise, starring Michelle Pfeiffer. As a teacher, you just wouldn't mess with. Yes, she's a former Marine in the film. Anyway, back to the requests. And Alec wanted to hear from Mike Denver. And this is from an album called Seasons in the Sun. And this song's called Pay Me My Money Down.

There we go. Mike Denver there, and pay me my money down. Pay me my money. Give me the money. Right, where we go next? Well, I was going to say, I was listening to that, and it was putting me in mind of a programme that used to be on, a good few years ago, here on Scottish television, hosted by, what was the guy's name? Oh, Jack McLaughlin. Yes, Thingamajig it was called, featuring a famous female duo, Fran and Anna. I don't know why, because that's the way my mind goes sometimes. This is Dollar, and don't forget, you're listening to the Hospital Broadcasting Service. It's the Sunday edition of the Request programme. 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

a dollar there, and handheld in black and white. Yes, from 1981. Yes, featuring, what was the guy's name? David Van Day and Therese Bazaar. Yes, which I can remember at the time having a wee crush on. There we go. Back to the requests. Barbara wants to hear from Daniel O'Donnell. And this is from his greatest hits album. And this is Stand Beside Me.

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Thank you.

Yes, I think they're finished now. Earth, Wind and Fire, their version of the Beatles, Got to Get You Into My Life. Right, you know I like to treat you from time to time. Yes, I'm going to play you Enigma, Sadness. But this is the full version, a whole 7 minutes of magic, in my humble opinion. Let me know if you agree. 07756 434 225.

Oh, so good to hear that one again. Enigma, Sadness, or Sadness. I never know how you're supposed to pronounce that. S-A-D-E-N-E-S-S. Anyway, it was beautiful, wasn't it? Right, back to the requests. And Barbara has texted in and says, can you play Simply the Best? Of course I can, yes. From 1988. And if you're very good, if you're nice to me, I just might play another Tina Turner after it.

wasn't that just wonderful? Right. That last one was taken from a concert at London's Camden Palace way back in 1987. Oh, doesn't seem that long ago. Tina Turner featuring the blues guitarist Robert Cray. And talking of blues, later on here on the Hospital Broadcasting Service, as we do every Sunday night at 11, Steve James has a special invitation to the Blues Cafe. Enjoy. Enjoy this as well from Celine Dion, featuring the Bee Gees in the background.

Ah, talking of saying goodbye, time's nearly beaten us again. Oh, where did the time go? Thank you very much for keeping me company for the past 2 hours. And I shall leave you with a beautiful piece of music. This is from the composer Patrick Hawes, Highgrove Suite, written especially for, well, it was at that time, Prince Charles. Okay, and this one is called Goddess of the Woods.

Darren Rahn, love your sound there, called When I'm With You. Do check out Darren's website at darrenrahn.com. Got a lovely album out called Rock the World. Just Jazz with me, Steve Hart. Hope you had a lovely week. Marion Meadows moving us along just nicely from the album Just Doing Me. This track is called Say What.

0: Dee Lucas, and from the album Heart and Soul, a track called Never Go Away. And you can find out more about Dee Lucas at deelucas.com, where he's got a pretty busy tour on at the moment. So find out whether he's coming anywhere near you by looking at his upcoming live dates on his website. You're listening to Just Jazz. My name is Steve Hart. 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

brand new sound from Eric Essex there, and a track called Streets of Gold. Music's dropping out in today's show. Sorry about that. Don't know why that's happening, but there we go. Not everything works perfectly all the time. Here's Evan Taylor on Just Jazz, Skate On.

Evan Taylor sounding very, very nicely. Thank you very much. From the album Exactly This and a track called Skate On. You're listening to Just Jazz.

number from Kevin Hall. Going a bit frantic on the guitar there, but nevertheless, sounds pretty good all the same. That track is called Move, and you're listening to Just Jazz. My name is Steve Hart's brand new sound from PJ Spraggins from the album High Five. Superb stuff. This one's called Silver Lining.

sounding so good, the band Under the Lake, and from the album In the Moment, that is the title track, featuring Quentin Gerard and W&J Jason Tip. There's something not right somewhere. I'm going to have to take this thing apart and fix it up for the next show. And before that, Tony Janflone Jr. and a track called Winter Park. And he's been playing the guitar since he was 13. Wonderful bio, very interesting guy. Do check out his website, TonyJanflone.com, and away you go. Just Jazz with me, Steve Hart. So good to have your company. Hope you're having a lovely day and all that jazz. Here's Mike Williams featuring Yorman Williams as well, and a track called Wine Night. What a jolly good idea.

Mike Williams on sax, performing there with Yorman Williams, and title track from the album Wine Tonight. Was watching YouTube the other night, and an old show, I think it must be 1980s. Yeah, it must be 1980s. Hazel, a London-based private eye, and it seemed so good when you first watch it in the 80s, so good, and now it's just awfully cheesy, but well worth a watch if you remember the show Hazel, starring Nicholas... Oh, blimey. I'm going to get his name wrong, aren't I? I want to say Nicholas Ball. Is that correct? I think it might be. Go and check it out. It's all on YouTube, and lovely program called Hazel. Go and check it out. Jazz Masters featuring Paul Hardcastle. We're going back with London Chimes.

That's it for this edition of Just Jazz with me, Steve Hart. Hope you've enjoyed the past hour of cool jazz. And do stick with us. More wonderful music coming up right after me. Going to leave you today with a personal favourite, Animal Nightlife. And this one is called Love is Just a Great Pretender. We're going to go out with a bit of a bang today. Have yourself a great week. See you next time around on Just Jazz.

and welcome to my Blues Cafe with me, Steve James. I have a full hour of the blues lined up for you today. And if you love the blues, then stay tuned for the next hour. I have some great artists coming up. I've got the Greg Taylor Band, Deborah Power, Els Bailey, and Joe Louis Walker, just to name a few. And my artist of the week is Samantha Martin and Delta Sugar from their A Beautiful Buzz album. So that's a lot of blues to fit in the next hour. So sit back with me, Steve James, and enjoy the ride. And to start the show today, the Greg Taylor Band is a fusion of blues, rock and soul, driven by the unmistakable voice and songwriting of Scottish frontman Greg Taylor, whose music sits between blues rock, soul, Americana and classic rock. The Take a Left album was released in April 2026, and it's built around themes of crossroads, consequences, redemption, and life-changing decisions. Well, that about sums up the blues, doesn't it? Taylor described it as his most personal record. So from Take a Left, here is the Greg Taylor Band with Ain't Got You.

And that was the Greg Taylor Band there with Ain't Got You. Pianist, singer and songwriter Deborah Power is known for her powerhouse vocals and boogie-woogie keyboard skills. Having built a long list of performance recording credits across Canada and in the US. In January 2023, during the week of the International Blues Challenge, Deborah Power performed a showcase for the Galaxy Agency at BB King's on Beale Street in Memphis. That week also saw her album, I'm Not From Chicago, place in the final top five for a best self-produced album. She was nominated twice for a Maple Blues Award in the category Keyboard Player of the Year. And that was in 2023 and 2024. In 2025, she began work on her fourth album called Unapologetically Me, which was released in January 2026. So from that very album, here is Deborah Power with I Got a Secret.

Well, that's Deborah Power there with a song called I Got a Secret. And what a great song that is. Really love that one. And you're listening to The Blues Cafe with me, Steve James. And one of the regular features on the show is Artist of the Week. And this week it's Samantha Martin and Delta Sugar from their A Beautiful Buzz album. It's the band's first live album, released on May the 26th, 2026, through Gypsy Soul Records. It was recorded during the band's Love Is All Around tour and captures their energetic blend of soul, blues, gospel, and roots music. The recording comes from a performance at the ACT Theatre in Maple Ridge, Canada. The album is a soulful, horn-driven live performance in the tradition of classic large band soul and blues performances, and of course showcases Samantha Martin's powerful vocals and the band's full stage energy. So from A Beautiful Buzz, here is my Artist of the Week this week, Samantha Martin and Delta Sugar, with All Night Long.

0: Thank you. Ladies and gentlemen, we'd like
1: Well, there it is. That was Samantha Martin and Delta Sugar there with a song called All Night Long. And Samantha Martin and Delta Sugar are my artists of the week this week, so more from them later on in the show. Els Bailey is one of the most prominent forces on the UK blues roots and Americana scene. Instantly recognisable by her smoky, gravelly voice, she has built a reputation as a fiercely independent, hard-working artist. Her album, Can't Take My Story Away, was released on January the 16th, 2026, and it is Els Bailey's sixth studio album. Unlike her previous albums, which she describes as quick snapshots of specific moments in her life, this particular record was a slow burn project. The songs were written over a 9-year span and recorded over 3 years, taking shape quietly in the background while she heavily toured and released her 2024 album, Beneath the Neon Glow. So from the album, Can't Take My Story Away, here is Els Bailey with a song called Better Days. And this particular song carries an emotional weight, having been co-written by Els Bailey's close friend, the late Mac Long of the blues band Catfish. So here is Els Bailey with Better Days.

And that's Els Bailey there with a song called Better Days. And you're listening to the Blues Cafe with me, Steve James. Time now for a regular feature that I put into the show each week. It's the something old, something new, maybe borrowed, but always blue. Here we look at a blues tune recorded in the past and then the same song re-recorded more recently by a different artist. And the song today is called Need Your Love So Bad. It's a classic slow blues ballad that was first recorded in 1955 by Little Willie John and written by his brother, Myrtis John Jr. The song expresses deep longing and loneliness, with the narrator pleading for the comfort and affection of a loved one. The version most fans know is by Fleetwood Mac, recorded in 1968 during the band's early blues rock period. The track features a heartfelt vocal and guitar performance from Peter Green, along with the organ playing from future member Christine McVie. It's considered one of the finest examples of British blues interpretation of an American R&B song. Peter Green's playing is celebrated for its emotional restraint and expressive phasing, rather than technical flashiness. The song's lush string arrangement made it stand out from Fleetwood Mac's earlier rawer blues recordings, although it's reported that Peter Green later said he wasn't entirely happy with the strings. So originally released as a standalone single in 1968, here is Fleetwood Mac with I Need Your Love So Bad.

And that was Fleetwood Mac there with Need Your Love So Bad. Gráinne Duffy is an Irish singer, guitarist and songwriter from Castle Blaney, County Monaghan. She is best known for blending blues, soul, Americana, rock and Irish musical influences into her distinctive sound. She grew up in a family of seven children and developed an early love of artists such as Aretha Franklin, The Pretenders, and Peter Green, who became a major influence on her guitar playing. What Am I Supposed to Do is her 2026 album. The album was released in May 2026 and has been described as the start of a new chapter in her musical style, while continuing her roots in blues, soul and rock. And on that very album was a version of Need Your Love So Bad. So here is Gráinne Duffy with her version of Need Your Love So Bad.

And that's Groinya Duffy there with her version of Need Your Love So Bad. And I think she makes a pretty good job of that. And you're listening to The Blues Cafe with me, Steve James. Time now for a weekly feature called Joker in the Pack. This is a regular feature in the show where every week I play you a song that's not necessarily blues. It's just a song that I love and I want to share with you. So as the weeks go by, I get to play you a bit of non-blues music that just exposes my very broad musical taste, bit by bit. This week's Joker is called Sweet Child of Mine. The version I'm going to play is by Taken by Trees. It's a unique indie pop reimagining of the classic 1987 hard rock anthem by, of course, Guns N' Roses. Taken by Trees is a solo project of Swedish singer-songwriter Victoria Bergsman. She was the former lead vocalist of the indie band The Concretes. Why I like it? Well, the original Guns N' Roses track is famous for its soaring electrical guitar riffs by Slash and Axl Rose's gritty vocals. Taken by Trees actually turn the song on its head by being minimalist and acoustic. This cover strips away the heavy rock instrumentation, replacing it with soft acoustic guitars, light percussion, and subtle ambient sounds, plus the dreamy vocals. Bergsman delivers the lyrics with a sweet, melodic, and whispered vocal style. It turns an energetic stadium rock song into a cozy, lullaby-like indie track. So here it is, my Joker in the Pack this week. Not a blues song, just one I love. It's Sweet Child of Mine by Taken by Trees.

And that's Taken by Trees there with a song called Sweet Child of Mine. And that was my joker in the pack this week, a song that's not blues, just one I love, and I wanted to share it with you. So I hope you enjoyed that one with me. Time now for a second song from my artist of the week, Samantha Martin and Delta Sugar, from their A Beautiful Buzz album. So here is Samantha Martin and Delta Sugar with Good Trouble.

Well, there it was. That was Samantha Martin and Delta Sugar there with a song called Good Trouble. And Samantha Martin and Delta Sugar have been my artists of the week this week. So, here it comes. Back to back, with no chatting in between, here is Born in Chicago by Joe Louis Walker and I Don't Need No Doctor by John Scofield.

Well, there it was. That was Back to Back, Born in Chicago by Joe Louis Walker, and I Don't Need No Doctor by John Scofield. But looking at the clock, I'm going to have to bring today's show to a close. My name's Steve James, and you've been listening to my Blues Cafe. So thank you for joining me for the last hour. It's been my pleasure to bring the blues to you. So have a great week and stay safe. And I'm going to catch you the same time, same place, next week for some more great blues. And to play us out of the show, I've got Shemeka Copeland with a song called Married to the Blues. My name's Steve James, and I will catch you very soon.

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Right now, Scotland needs O negative blood donors. O negative blood is the only type that can be safely given to anyone in an emergency. However, although O negative blood donors can help 100% of the population, less than 10% of the population have O negative blood. That's why this blood type is so incredibly valuable for patients. 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Blood donation sessions are held regularly across Glasgow and the West, and Glasgow Blood Donor Centre is open 7 days a week. 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

Hi there. Nice to meet you. I'm Lindsay, and yes, I'm an alcoholic, but I'm 3 years sober. I'm sober because I came to Alcoholics Anonymous, a safe space where I found understanding, support from people who know what it's like to have problems with alcohol. They've walked in my shoes and built a community that embraces hope and healing. They've got a solution that works, and I'm an example of that. How? Well, we go to meetings, not like the ones on the telly. It's about connecting, sharing our experiences and learning from one another. We talk about our struggles, our victories, and the tools we use to maintain our sobriety. It's so empowering. We get a sponsor, a person who's just a little further ahead of us in our recovery, and we go through the 12-step program of recovery. That's it. But it's not just about getting sober. It's about staying sober. When I came to Alcoholics Anonymous, I had my doubts, but 3 years on, a day at a time, I'm living proof. With incredible support of the most incredible people, the strength I've found within myself and the tools of recovery, I've built a good life for myself, a life I'm proud of. Sobriety isn't just about quitting alcohol. It's about embracing a whole beautiful new way of living. If you're not sure, come and find out. That's perfectly okay. Alcoholics Anonymous provides a warm welcome whether you think you're an alcoholic or just curious to find out more. But if alcohol is costing you more than just money, then there's a seat for you. If you're scared or unsure, I was too. We all were. You're not alone, and you're never alone once you come and join us. There's no interview, no forms to fill in, no questions asked. You just need to come, listen, and that's all you need to do to make a start. It's easy to find us. Visit the Alcoholics Anonymous website or call our Scottish helpline to find us. 0131 225 2727. 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That call might just set you free. 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You're not alone. 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